0: For the bigger of a Tavern and Barrettel, this is Sports Saturday. Lucky we know what I've been doing this morning. The AFL getting to round 19, or week 19, I should say.
1: Yes, that's it.
0: I don't know exactly what round that is, but we're getting to the business end of the season. Finals is shaping up very soon, and the top four is getting a bit more settled. It's another exciting round. We had the Adelaide Crows playing last night. Port Adelaide played this afternoon.
1: Lucky, Adelaide Crows playing last night without Taylor Walker, who is being managed because of because he played last week. I reckon he's been managed to kick his 700th goal at Adelaide Oval next week.
0: I always get worried when milestone games are altered to suit home grounds and things like that. I always get nervous.
1: It happened with Pendlebury playing his record game.
0: That was a commercial decision.
1: Yeah. And I can't help but watch. The week before, when Walker kicked a heap of goals in the last quarter after missing some easy ones and got to 699, and you can see him mouthing, "One more, boys, one more, boys." I'm wondering whether he's doing that so he could play last night. But let's give him the benefit of the doubt. It was a short turnaround. And let's face it, Walker to kick his 700th in front of a home crowd is probably not a bad move to get people down there to watch. But, you know, the most interesting thing about this whole thing, and we've got Freo taking on Port Adelaide this afternoon in what you would call the...
0: It's 12:45 SA time. I call it the under-18s time slot. Riverland under-18 starts at 11:40, but you know what I'm saying.
1: So it's the... youth time slot.
0: Yeah.
1: and Port with a rack of injuries and currently languishing in 15th spot. So I'm thinking now they're at that stage where Butters may have played his last game for Port because he could be traded. The captain, Connor Rosie, definitely out for the rest of the season. They will start to give these young fellas a crack at it, and the result is not the key thing. Probably... the competitiveness is key for them to be competitive, but not necessarily be winning or losing. Maybe they're playing for a draft pick the lower down they finish. And Freo, on the other hand, looked absolutely likely to finish, without a doubt, top. 15-2 going into this game. Going to finish top. They will start to manage the fitness of their players, but theirs is a much more delicate operation, because if you start leaving too many people out of your team... with Shea Bolton's out this afternoon, you start to upset a winning run.
0: Yeah.
1: And do you have to do that? You know, do they have to lose the game they had to lose? You know, I don't think there's such a thing.
0: No, that momentum is very important. Just harking back to the start of the season where we both predicted who would finish bottom.
1: Yeah.
0: And I'll put my hand up now to say I am very wrong, because I don't know why I'm saying this, but I said Melbourne were going to finish bottom.
1: I reckon I went Richmond, and they're close, they're second bottom.
0: I went Melbourne based on the off-season changeover, the players that have left, the coaching staff, whatever. If anything, it's been a blessing for the Melbourne Demons, and they've skyrocketed up the ladder.
1: Well, I'm going to claim Richmond could still finish bottom, because Essendon are a game less, but they got a better percentage, and Essendon might win one. And Tigers might not. So I'm going to hang in there for that. Not that there's any claim to fame in guessing who's going to finish bottom. Top 10, almost decided. Probably two teams outside the top 10 who might get there. GWS Giants, who have hit a run of pretty reasonable form. And the Gold Coast Suns, who a lot of people say, Gold Coast Suns, you're crazy, Nobby. Gold Coast Suns is a very, very strategic move made by their coach. He said they're out, they're finished, they can't make it.
0: Pressure's off.
1: Correct.
0: I like it.
1: Correct. It's off. So maybe you play without that pressure and all of a sudden you win a few games.
0: Yeah.
1: It's what happened to Carlton.
0: Yeah.
1: The pressure was on Carlton. When was Voss going to be sacked? When was he going to be sacked? As soon as he was sacked, the pressure was off and they won seven in a row.
0: Yeah, phenomenal stuff.
1: Mental game.
0: The Sunday 4:10 afternoon game, which we are previewing every week, and no other outlet is giving this game as much. Well, this has ladder implications big time.
1: Right.
0: It's Essendon and GWS. This is an important game.
1: It is an important game because Essendon could get off the bottom, and GWS, if they lose this one, you'd say their top 10 spots, in other words, a look at the wildcard games, is over. And when we look at the wildcard games, currently sitting there is Geelong, Western Bulldogs, Collingwood and St Kilda. And I've got a feeling that GWS could replace probably the Saints or potentially Collingwood. And if the Gold Coast Suns are going to make it. They just need to win almost every game.
0: Yeah, and bearing in mind the Bulldogs have the lowest percentage in the top 10 as well.
1: Yep.
0: So there's another one that could... I don't think they will, but just one to watch.
1: Bulldogs got a pretty reasonable run home too, though, Lockie.
0: Yeah, true.
1: They got a couple of the bottom sides in the next couple of weeks, so they get a run home, although they have the Dockers in amongst that too, and you'd be marking that down as a loss. But they do have North Melbourne, and they also have Carlton in amongst their last few games. And, you know, the last round, you know, with times to be decided.
0: Oh, yeah.
1: That is the most phenomenal, or not the last round. Yeah, it is the last, you can say last round, but round 24. No times, only
0: the fixtures.
1: Only ovals listed. So from that, you can work out, obviously, that two of them aren't going to play at the same time because they're on the same ground. And in that last round, Adelaide play GWS at Adelaide Oval.
0: Mm.
1: Will that be the last game Sunday?
0: For the GWS, possibly get the last spot.
1: Correct. So that'll really, really knock around that fixture. So I can't wait. I'm glad we are previewing that last round every week.
0: Oh, 4:10 Sunday afternoon. Yeah. It's the best game of the weekend.
1: Yeah, absolutely.
0: This is Sports Saturday for the Big River Tavern Berry Hotel. Footy on this afternoon in the Riverland. We'll preview that after this.
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1: For the bigger of a tavern and Barrettel, it's Sports Saturday. Round 11 Riverland footy here this afternoon. And I'll be looking forward to it. Three big games. The Proud Cup, we've got a top of the table clash and a game that could make or break a season for a couple of sides.
2: Absolutely. And the first game, Lockie, Renmark hosting Berry is the make or break game for both those clubs. Berry currently sitting in the top four, but need to win to stay there, you'd say?
1: Yeah, sitting fourth at the moment. They snuck into fourth after their win in round 10.
2: Half a game ahead of
1: Hobson. Yeah, they've got having that draw with Barmer and Monash has put them in not a bad spot. Their percentage is a bit better than a couple of sides as
2: that
1: well.
2: Doesn't matter.
1: Where it gets interesting on percentage, though, and you spoke about this last week, is Loxton North, who sit third.
2: Yep.
1: They've got the second lowest of the comp, only behind Renmark, who sit bottom at the moment.
2: Yep. So that takes us into the Proud Cup, which we'll talk about in a second.
1: Yeah.
2: Renmark, coming off a win, would have to win again to stay alive.
1: Yeah, it's still a chance. There's six rounds to go. They've got two wins for the year.
2: You're about to say a mathematical chance?
1: Last year...
2: Because we know what that means.
1: Last year, Loxton North finished fourth with six wins. That's probably not going to happen this year. But Renmark have got two wins on the board. There's six rounds left to play. Who knows? Stranger things have happened, but they would sort of need to win today.
2: Got to win. Got to win because they're at home, right? And I think the way Berry are playing... You know, you'd expect them to start favourites for this game and win. However, it's a big oval in Renmark, and I think Berry are at their best on the smaller decks.
1: Yeah, I'm with you on that one.
2: You know, because I think, although in saying that, Renmark have got some players that cover ground pretty well, but we saw what happened. You know, they went okay at Barmer for a couple of quarters on the big ground and then couldn't keep it going, couldn't keep the pressure up. Well, that's a really good game of footy. I mean... As they all are, but I'll be tipping Berry to win at Renmark. But Renmark at home, don't drop too many.
1: You can't take that for granted. And Loxton North learnt last time they went to Renmark that they can't take it easy because they got taught a bit of a lesson up there.
2: And the other game at the other end of the ladder, Wakery hosting Barmer Monash in the A grade. Wakery two games clear of in second spot. If they were to beat Barmer at home, there'd be a couple of things behind this they'd need to do. It would give them hope and satisfaction that they can beat the top side going into the finals because they'll be playing together potentially in the second semi for a spot in the grand final. And that extra win would put a space on the third team to almost guarantee them a top two double chance.
1: Yeah, because bearing in mind, Barmer and Monash also with that half a win, one point for the draw as well. So it's unlikely that the top two will change, but you don't know. Particularly if Wakery were to win today, that would go them a long way.
2: I think Wakery, if they win, they almost stitch up a double chance and potentially get a little bit of psychological edge over Barmer, knowing we can beat you.
1: Yeah, it's certainly an interesting dynamic this afternoon and not much splitting these sides. We've seen that they're one win apiece each this year.
2: Yep.
1: Wakery got the win at Wakery early on the year. Barmer Monash got the second one. So the third one will be decided today. And over at Loxton, the Proud Cup, great history, a great rivalry between the two sides. And this year there's a bit on it.
2: A lot on it, Lockie. And Loxton can take the place of Loxton North. They can flip over here. And like you said, their percentage is much better. Panthers, basically, because of that such low percentage, they've got to keep winning to finish ahead of Loxton. You know, and that's the challenge for them. Also, Lockie, I can't wait to see how it plays out. We saw Nathan Brown play last time with Loxton. We thought perhaps he was still getting over an injury. He could be better for it. We saw Luke Harder return to the lineup as a good goal-scoring option. And you'd say the skipper, Jesse Will, hitting a bit of form. Harley Campbell back into the lineup. Carter Wright performing well in ruck. I'm almost thinking the Tigers probably start faves here on their home deck.
1: Yeah, I'd roll with that one. Yeah, they're certainly a hard team to beat. And Loxton North haven't had much luck at Loxton Oval in the last couple of years.
2: And missing Jared Buckley too from their forward lineup, knee injury.
1: Yeah, I'm not sure on the injury side of things, but yeah, not selected today. So an interesting one to watch. Loxton North, as you say, do need effectively an extra win. over Loxton to make the
2: finals.
1: That's
2: what I'm saying. They've got to stay that win ahead. Otherwise, they're in trouble. Hey, I can't wait. I'll be tuning into this afternoon, Lockie, because I'm having the day off to prune the roses. And you're bringing in a gun.
1: Yeah.
2: Gun replacement.
1: Trav Dubrich, he's back in. Looking forward to it this afternoon. I gave him the call yesterday. He said, yep, good to go. So
2: excellent.
1: He's going to be in this afternoon. And in fact, there's probably no one more qualified that knows these two teams better. They're looking forward to it.
2: Well, he's been a former coach at Loxton North, and we had him down as coaching Loxton this year earlier in the scuttlebutt, didn't we? So he'll have plenty of good analysis on both sides. And, by the way, it'll give him a chance to just break into it ready for the finals, because we might have it to go a three-man team for the finals.
1: Looking forward to it. Big afternoon of footy. You won't miss it right here at 5RM.

0: Sports Saturday on 5RM.
1: Just about out of time at Sports Saturday, but Nobby, quickly, an event coming up not that far away and preparations well underway to the point that there was a full dress rehearsal, but in your world it's known as a barrier trial. Tell us more.
2: Well, Lockie, you know how I was on the road last weekend to the Barossa?
1: Yeah.
2: During the week this week, I ventured down to Hallerdon, to the Mindry-Hallerdon racetrack, because they were running full trials there, 13 of them.
1: This is the first time it's happened in a very long time, I'm told.
2: Yep.
1: Maybe even ever.
2: Yeah, well, at Mindry-Hallerdon, certainly. And they had, like, trials for all the horses in race colours, under race conditions, had a caller, had the stewards there. It was like a full race meeting other than a crowd. Well, there was a few people there watching.
1: Yeah, okay, I like it.
2: Pretty interesting. Barbecue was going, cup of tea, everything else was great. And it was 3 2-year-old trials, which is 2-year-old horses, which is good for them because the trainers get to put them in a float, take them to the races, under race conditions, race, take them home. So it's a good experience for them. Probably some of them only first run on a track in race conditions. And then there was a whole heap of senior trials. All the jocks were there. It was great. The other good thing about Mindry-Hallerdon, it was the track was a soft six, which is exactly what they want to race on because it's a bit of give in it for the horses, so they're not racing on a hard track. The new running rail, new inside running rail, plastic running rail, only just installed.
1: This is so the same spec as your metropolitan courses?
2: Yep, and that's been installed. I was talking to some of the volunteer guys down there and Jeff Redden, who skippers the team, for want of a better word, and they got a new fence going in around the mounting yard, along the outside area for the before the races come up, and the race day is October the 11th, like it was last year in October. And look, a very good day down there, and I'm tell you, I reckon they'll be trialling there again, not so much this year because you've got to get the track back in nick for the races, so it's got to be a fair gap in it, just enough for the volunteers to get back into it and perhaps roll the track, re-sow some of the clods taken out of it. And I reckon all the people I spoke to around it, whether they were jocks, whether they were trainers, whether they were committee, really thought it was a great event and they'd like to do it more often.
1: Well, there you go. Good to see the Mindry-Hallerdon Racing Club kicking goals.
2: It's live and kicking. And by the way, it was a good revenue generator for the club. They get paid for hosting them per horse and also for the trainers that bring them up and also from Racing SA who were there and pushing their prongs into the track. And
1: I like it.
2: It was brilliant. And I'm led to believe, Lockie, new mower turning up there this week too.
1: Look out.
2: The club is alive and kicking and doing the best to bring horse racing into the Mallee.
1: Certainly doing some great work.
2: I loved it.
1: Nobby, we better go. I've got to get some stuff ready for footy this afternoon at 5RM. Yep. You've got to get your roses sorted.
2: I reckon I might be able to knock off in time to tune in this afternoon to hear you and Trav going for it.
1: Well, don't work too hard. Nobby, I'll catch you next week.
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0: 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This is your news now.
11: Good morning, I'm Alana Riley. Well, Australia has the most fuel onshore it's ever had since our country introduced stock holdings. That's according to the Prime Minister, giving a fuel update today amid the conflict in the Middle East. Anthony Albanese says Australia has 6.5 billion litres at the moment and 55 ships on the way.
12: Australians can continue to have confidence in the work that the government has done to ensure that we have fuel security. We ask Australians to just take what fuel you need, no more, but no less also.
11: Meantime, the federal government's responded to the Special Envoy's report into Islamophobia 10 months after the recommendations were handed down. The PM admits it's clear Australia needs to do more to combat Islamophobia, saying some of the 54 recommendations are already being actioned. In other news, the owner of a Lao distillery has been charged over a methanol poisoning incident almost 2 years since Aussie teens Bianca Jones and Holly Morton Bowles died. The distillery owner has been charged and could face as little as 3 months behind bars. And a new report revealed the most expensive city in the world for buying beer and cigarettes is Melbourne. Sydney coming in second.
0: Go posh with high tea, bubbles on arrival, house-made scones, ribbon sandwiches and chocolate profiteroles. Sundays at the Berry Hotel.
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11: In sport, Adelaide have snapped the Swans' home game winning streak, defeating Sydney 87-71 at the SCG. The win sees the Crows jump into the AFL top four. Adelaide coach Matthew Nix says it was a team performance, but he was all praise for Riley Thilthorpe.
13: That's as good as we've been in that space against a real high-quality team, and Riley was a massive part of that. The fact that he just kept putting himself in a contest, and when the game was there to be, I guess when we needed to hang on, he was punching the ball out of bounds and the little things. So.
11: In the NRL, Melbourne coach Craig Bellamy admits Will Warbrick's suspected Achilles injury looks severe after their 8-point loss to the Roosters, and the Wallabies are gearing up for tonight's test against Italy in Perth.
14: When a disaster strikes, knowing what to do helps keep you safe. 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
3: Mostly sunny with light winds across the Riverland and Mallee today. Tomorrow, supporting fog, then mostly sunny, 17 and 18 mostly sunny for Monday. Today, a top of 16.
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0: footy's back after a week off. Join us at 5RM Saturday as we head to Loxton for the Proud Cup. It's the Loxton Tigers hosting old rivals Loxton North for what's one of the greatest rivalries in Riverland sport. All the action Saturday afternoon right here at 5RM. 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

0: haven't heard this in a while. Not often heard, but always remembered. 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
5: Good morning, I'm Alana Riley. Well, Australia has currently got the most combined petrol, diesel and jet fuel stock it's ever had since stock holdings were introduced. The latest fuel update shows 6.5 billion litres are currently on shore, with 55 more ships on the way, more than the country had before the Middle East conflict broke out. It's been revealed no one will face serious charges over the methanol poisoning deaths of Aussie teens Bianca Jones and Holly Morton Bowles in a hostel 2 years ago. A Lao distillery owner has been charged and could face as little as 3 months behind bars. Holly's mum, Samantha, tells Seven it's been a challenge dealing with the justice system in Laos.
6: Obviously harsher penalties and charges that are appropriate for the crime. That would stop this happening again.
5: Making other headlines, the US has launched a seventh night of attacks on Iran as conflict in the Middle East continues. A Queensland man is due in court next month after allegedly sending threatening voicemails to a federal parliamentarian. And Pauline Hanson has hit back at her critics over her recent trip to Italy, saying there's a lot of jealousy out there. The One Nation leader admits she took up an invitation to a Dolce & Gabbana fashion show, but confirms the trip came at no cost to the taxpayer.
0: Be a sport. Take a mate to Bottomless Brunch, including food and a two-hour beverage package. Saturdays at the Berry Hotel.
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5: In sport, the Swans' unbeaten home streak at the SCG has been shattered, down 87-71 at the hands of the Crows. Adelaide taking out a 16-point win in Sydney overnight, the first loss for the Swans at the venue this season. Swans coach Dean Cox admits they've got work to do and they need to do it pretty quickly.
8: Whether it's, you know, how we connect with our mids, the areas we do, some of the setup stuff we need to look at when we're at our best, when we're not, how do we nullify?
5: And in rugby union, the Wallabies will be looking to snap a six-game losing streak when they face Italy in tonight's test in Perth. The match also marks the end of Joe Schmidt's two-year stint as Australia's head coach.
9: The census is coming this August, and we need to hear from people from every walk of life to help plan for Australia's future.
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7: Mostly sunny with light winds across the Riverland and Mallee today. Tomorrow, some morning fog, then mostly sunny, 17 and 18 mostly sunny for Monday. Today, a top of 16. And right now, at the DeVillies Air Conditioning Weather Station, it's 14 degrees.
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0: heard this in a while. 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The Sunday Breakfast Club with Greg Bakker for Harvey Norman Renmark. 6 till 10 Sundays on 5RM.
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9: Hey there, I'm Alana Riley. Australia has the most fuel on shore it's ever had since the country introduced fuel stock holdings. That's according to the latest fuel update given amid the conflict in the Middle East. It shows Australia has 6.5 billion litres of fuel at the moment and 55 ships on the way. 10 months after a report into Islamophobia was handed down, the federal government has responded to it today. The Prime Minister admits it's clear the country needs to do more as attacks directed at Muslim Australians rise. Special Envoy Aftab Malik says his report contained 54 recommendations.
10: Today is not the conclusion of this process. It marks the beginning of the most important phase, translating commitments into meaningful action.
9: The parents of Aussie teens Bianca Jones and Holly Morton Bowles, who died in a methanol poisoning overseas, say they're heartbroken over new charges. A Lao distillery owner is facing charges that could see as little as 3 months jail if found guilty. And overseas, the UK will have a new Prime Minister on Monday, with Andy Burnham voted as the new leader of the governing Labour Party there.
11: Go posh with high tea, bubbles on arrival, housemade scones, ribbon sandwiches and chocolate fitter rolls. Sundays at the Berry Hotel.
12: 5RM Sport.
9: In sport, the Swans have suffered a 16-point loss at home, with the Crows taking out last night's AFL clash at the SCG 87-71. The win for Adelaide sees the Crows jump into the top four. Darcy Fogarty has helped boost the Crows to victory, booting 3 goals in the final term. Adelaide coach Matthew Nix says he hopes the fans back home are celebrating.
13: I hope Adelaide's rocking at the moment, because it would have been one of those ones. I know my mum would have been sitting there stressing out and ready to abuse me anyway if we'd lost it, but she'd be up and about at the moment.
9: Round 19 of the AFL continues this afternoon in Adelaide, with the Power hosting the Dockers in just over an hour's time. Frio has made one change, confirming Hayden Young will return after missing last week with a groin concern.
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19: Mostly sunny this afternoon with light winds. Tomorrow, some morning fog, then mostly sunny, 17 atop. 18, mostly sunny for Monday. Today's top 16.
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10: I'm John Fabris. Australia's government's delivered a prelim response accepting 35 of 54 recommendations from the Special Envoy's report on Islamophobia. Home Affairs Minister Tony Burke suggesting Islamophobia remains chronically underreported.
11: Islamophobia is real, it is debilitating, and it is wrong.
10: A seventh consecutive night of military strikes exchanged in the war between Iran and the US, Kuwait, Jordan, Syria, and Bahrain are reporting attacks by Iran. Defence analyst Omid Kislyachik telling We On, Iran's digging in.
12: Iran is overplaying its hand. It is demanding too much. It's too confident and it's miscalculating. It's the main reason why the US cannot broker a deal with Iran.
10: And the Rolling Stones' latest album, Foreign Tongues, has hit number one on the UK charts to equal the Beatles' tally of 15. At the album's recent launch, Mick Jagger and Ronnie Woods expressed a desire to take the album on tour.
9: Be a sport. 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
13: Dockers duo Brendan Cox and Mason Cox celebrate game 150 in the clash with the Power at Adelaide Oval. Port has swung six changes. Zach Butters, Jason Horn, Francis and Mitch Georgiades all unavailable. Frio coach Justin Longmuir admits a new look opposition adds a layer of uncertainty.
14: A fair few injuries and a suspension to some of their top end talent, which makes them a bit unpredictable. Some of their stuff probably won't change off the back of that, like in terms of the defensive profile, the way they've been limiting inside 50s.
13: While the Crows have climbed the third on the ladder with an 87-71 upset over the Swans last night at the SCG. Coach Matthew Nicks says his squad was locked in.
15: You talk about where the game was won and lost. I mean, it was a team performance. To change momentum in the third quarter was outstanding. That's as good as we've been in that space.
13: And in NRL, Will Warbrick's time at the Storm appears over. The winger suffering a suspected ruptured Achilles in last night's 14-6 loss to the Roosters. The 28-year-old is joining the New Zealand Warriors next season. That's Sport, I'm Harrison Preve.
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16: Mostly sunny this afternoon with light winds. Tomorrow, some morning fog, then mostly sunny, 17 atop. 18, mostly sunny for Monday. Today's top 16. And right now, at the Dubilly's Air Conditioning Weather Station, it's 16.
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12: I'm John Fabritz. Changes to counter-terror laws aren't being entertained by the federal government as it responds to a special envoy report on Islamophobia. It's been 10 months since it was presented, the Prime Minister committing to 35 of the 54 recommendations so far.
13: Some of them we have adopted in full and are acting on already. Others we'll give further consideration to.
12: A 31-year-old Southern Tasmanian man diving with two other people off Bruny Island was bitten on the arm by a shark around 2 metres long this morning. He was flown to hospital in Hobart with non-life-threatening injuries. And more than 100 million Americans are suffering poor, smoky air quality from Canada's wildfires. President Trump's threatening to impose tariff penalties over the impact. Premier of Ontario, Doug Ford, firing back.
14: If there's some politicians out there chirping away, well, maybe what you should do rather than complain is send support.
5: Go posh with high tea, bubbles on arrival, house-made scones, ribbon sandwiches and chocolate profiteroles. Sundays at the Berry Hotel.
0: 5RM Sport.
15: Round 19 of the AFL's resumed in Adelaide, where at last check the Power is leading Fremantle by 2 in the second term. Demons can move within striking distance of the top 4 with a win over the Roos at Marvel. Coach Stephen King knows with success brings greater expectation.
16: Every game we play is really tough, but we've done a lot of hard work and heavy lifting to get to this point of the year now where we sit 6th, which means not much, but it means, you know, teams are going to try and knock us off, but we've just got to try and keep, you know, banking wins now and stack them up so we can keep surging ahead.
15: Collingwood and Carlton lock horns tonight at the MCG. West Coast faces Brisbane at Optus. In F1, Oscar Piastri clocked the fifth fastest time in opening practice for the Belgium Grand Prix before slipping to sixth in P2. Rugby's Nations Championship heads to Perth, where the Wallabies tackle Italy. Meanwhile, the Western Force to host New South Wales Waratahs for a spot in the Super Rugby Women's Grand Final. And Aussie Lucas Herbert leads the Open Championship at 8 under after round 2. That's sport. I'm Harrison Preeve.
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22: Mostly sunny this afternoon with light winds. Tomorrow, some morning fog, then mostly sunny, 17 atop. 18, mostly sunny for Monday. Today's top 16.
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0: footy's back after a week off. Join us at 5RM Saturday as we head to Loxton for the Proud Cup. It's the Loxton Tigers hosting old rivals Loxton North for what's one of the greatest rivalries in Riverland sport. All the action Saturday afternoon right here at 5RM. 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
6: And a very good afternoon to you from all of us here at 5RM. It's Lachie Winnall and Travis Dubricks this afternoon from Loxton for the Proud Cup. Riverland Footy on 5RM. Dubes, good afternoon. Welcome to you.
7: G'day, Lachie. G'day, listeners. Good to be here.
6: Dubes, good to have you back. The first question we've been asked today, where's Nobby? What have you done with him? No, he is not... He's not taking a sabbatical. He hasn't been moved on. But we've got a good answer today, haven't we, Dubes?
7: Well, I heard during the week he might have gone to the Bahamas for a mid-season break.
6: Well,
7: not true.
6: I think we're rolling with being managed. He said to me he had some gardening to do, but I don't know. We'll question that one.
7: The old Tex Walker.
6: Yeah, he could, well, worked for the Crows last night, so who knows. Proud Cup this afternoon, Riverland Footy on 5RM. We come into this game after a couple of weeks off. Of course, the country champs last weekend in the Barossa. These two sides both have a lot on the line. There's only five rounds after today before we get to finals. Glorious day here at Loxton after what was a very foggy morning. We've had some good games already in the reserves and the junior grades as well. But looking forward to this one this afternoon, Dubs. And you must be excited as well.
7: Yeah, very much so, Lockie. Is it fair to say, I know talking to a few people around the ground, a lot of people starting to think maybe the four hasn't enough room for both Loxton teams. Is that how you guys have saw it? Or?
6: Well, if... The draw between Barmera, Monash and Berry,
7: yeah,
6: that was earlier this year, only a few weeks ago now, but that could have a bit to play on the outcomes of these sides this afternoon. And I'm starting to think that as well. I think maybe there might only be room for one Loxton side in the finals. It's been 2018's the last time both made the four.
7: Yes.
6: Will it happen in 2026? Yeah. I'm not sure. Look, and that's the great thing about Riverland footy in 2026. It's so close and no game is a certainty. And I've been impressed with both of these sides in recent years, but in particularly Loxton this year, just that grit and determination, particularly early in the season.
7: Yeah, very much so. Fortunate enough to have a look at Loxton North a fortnight ago in the loss to Berry. Fought that day, Lockie, they were sort of, I don't know, a bit predictable the way they played. Obviously down on a bit of manpower that day. We've got some big inclusions back into the team today. None bigger than probably one of the best players in the comp will be lining up for the Panthers in Waldridge.
6: Yeah, Zach Waldridge back into the lineup today. His second game for the Panthers this year. Also, while run-ins announced, will continue. Mackenzie Hall also back in, and Josh Taylor also in. Out goes Will Nitschke, Jared Buckley, and Ben Butts. And for the Loxton Tigers, Ryder Montgomery and Jake Durden come back into the side. Out goes Tristan Jackson and Spiro Polymiatis. So a couple of big outs for the Tigers, but notably a couple of big ins as well.
7: Yeah, and previous games this year between the two clubs,
6: One apiece between them this year so far. Loxton North got the most recent, that was 16 points back in round six. If you look at the last five clashes between the two sides, Loxton North won three, Loxton the two. But here's the kicker. This is the Proud Cup, and if you run between them, Loxton North have got 10, Loxton have got 8. But here's the thing. This one's at Loxton this afternoon, and to my records, I don't think Loxton North have won this oval since 2019.
7: Okay. Well, there you go.
6: So we could be on for either way we roll this afternoon. It could be on for something. We never know.
7: And you touched on the Proud Cup there. Obviously, both clubs probably, you'd say, have gone for a bit of a rebuilding stage in the last few years. Younger... sort of teams, I guess you'd say, Lockie. So a Proud Cup's a big thing for both clubs. Playing for something.
6: Absolutely, and particularly if you look at the youth brigade, I look at Loxton's side and the number of

0: players that are under 21 and eligible for our Battery or Very Young Charger Award if we roll through it.
1: Ooh.
0: Got Harley Campbell, Daniel Stanovitz, Jacob Evans, Deegan Rothy, Hudson Voigt, Caden Evans, Ryder Montgomery and Carter Wright. So that's a fair chunk of that team that is young, but also very experienced, because a lot of these players got their debut very early on when the Tigers, realistically, you know, didn't really have much else going on, but it's starting to pay off now.
1: Yeah, very much so. And, of course, both teams wearing their heritage-type Guernsey today throughout the crowd. The Panthers, and what you'd say, Geelong-type Guernsey.
0: He gets dragged out once a year, the Proud Cup Guernsey, one of the earlier Loxton North Guernseys. Loxton North starting off in 1954. They got to the A grade in 1964, and after that, they have sort of stuck with the Carlton / South Adelaide lineup predominantly since. Yeah. But, yeah, back to the Geelong hoops today. Loxton, on the other hand, I like this Guernsey.
1: Look good.
0: It's a Port Adelaide prison bar Guernsey, but it's black and yellow. And I think it maybe needs to come back for a bit more of a permanent fixture. But we'll wait and see. Captain's going to the middle now for the coin toss. Dubes, you win the toss. Which way are you going today?
1: Oh, you're batting first, aren't you? Beautiful afternoon. No. I think not really an advantage either in the earlier games. Lockie, I think, I don't know, when I sort of played at Loxton, I always like kicking at the swimming pool end.
0: Well, it looks like Jesse Will, the captain of Loxton, has listened to that, Dupes, because he has won the toss and has decided to kick to the pool end, the Pine Avenue end, as we call it here at 5RM Football, McDonald's Renmark, yeah. And you mentioned that breeze.
1: Probably slightly favouring that end.
0: Looking at the wind sock, it doesn't, slightly, yeah. But I don't think there's too much in it. Look, a glorious afternoon when it comes to sunshine, though, which is what we love here at 5RM Footy after what was a very foggy start today, Dupes. Yeah, I didn't know if I needed the foghorn and the 5RM I-30 today. But,
1: well, I turned on 5RM yesterday morning whilst I was driving to work and heard your old mate from the weather bureau on there, and he said it was going to be fine and sunny and 20 degrees coming up and then over the next week, so...
0: Well,
1: never to doubt them.
0: Yeah, no, you can't doubt the bureau. They do a good job back at 5RM on Monday, so straight after 7:30. Both sides going through their final warm-ups now. We touched on the importance of this game a little earlier, Dubes.
1: Mm.
0: Loxton North with the, I'd say, probably more to lose today. Their percentage is a bit less than Loxton's. Loxton's losses have been close.
1: Yep.
0: They're one win less than Loxton North, but they've been in a lot of games this year.
1: Yeah, traditionally North's percentage, I think, of around about 44% at the moment, correct me if I'm wrong.
0: Yep.
1: Usually won't be enough to get you into that top four. So they'll be looking to turn the scoreboard over. And like I said, with guys like Zach Wooldridge back in the team, hopefully might straighten them up a little bit and open up their avenue to goal.
0: Yeah, so you talk about the two sides. They play slightly different brands of football. Loxton North, you spoke about their key targets, and Zach Wooldridge back in is a big one. Loxton, on the other hand, correct me if I'm wrong, Dubas, but I sense a lot of that grit and that grind, and they like to just battle it out, and they frustrate teams so much that they end up just getting in front sometimes.
1: Yeah, to me, Loxton predominantly have played their best football when they take it on, Lockie, you know, and I think back to those great teams like we spoke to them before. Mick Zerner was coaching. Take the game on, break a few lines, and give your forwards a chance. I look down there, and, you know, you got Luke Harder from the goal square. Looks like Nathan Brown's going to start next to him. So give him a chance. Give him a chance to kick your score and get off to a good start.
0: Straight down the middle, you would say, Dubes?
1: Oh, well, you know, it doesn't have to be as full throttle as that, Lockie. Split the little... Barry did it really well a fortnight ago. A couple of little... those 45-degree kick, just break it up, and then when the kick's on, just nail it.
0: I like it. Game about to get underway here at 5RM Football. Round 11 to get things underway. Umpire's got the ball in the air, and we are underway. Proud Cup 2026 on 5RM. Brock Viney opes the ruckman for the Panthers, goes at it and gets the first tap, but it's gone straight into the Tigers, and they're going to get a free kick, but the handball straight away to Bibby, and they go on the attack. It's a wobbly old kick up to half forward, looking for Armfield. The Tigers get the handball out. There he is, Caden Evans already. Gets the handball out, back to Will. Now to Bibby. They reset to the top of the 50 arc, and a mark taken by Harder. Dubes, and he plays on straight away.
1: And he goes to the top of the goal square, and they're going to take a mark. That's basically what we just spoke about pre-game there, Lockie. Get it in, give him a chance.
0: Been impressed with Caden Evans this year, and he's already delivered so far in the first minute of this game. He got a handball there, did the quick run into the other pocket, got the kick from Harder, and he's going to go back for a shot on goal, kicking from, you'd say, 30 out on a 45-degree angle to the left pocket. Ball's on the way.
1: It's a bad miss.
0: It's a minor score for the Tigers. They go to 1 point in the very better scoreboard, 5RM football.
1: Yeah, those little chances you just got to try and nail, especially early in a game.
0: Usually a pretty good kick at goal, yep. And Caden, but just getting a cider in maybe. Who would know? Looking at the Panthers now setting up the zone. So they go and on the rebound and they bring it back out. And I reckon that's Tyler Hobby in the back pocket. A handball now. Pops it up to a left half back, but that has gone out of bounds. And this should be a free kick here, dudes.
1: The old last touch. Lasso, a free kick, they call it at AFL level. Harley Campbell with a free kick for the Tigers. As he looks up, he gets a couple of leads aboard. He goes deep into the pocket and towards Harder. Duke's extended. Couldn't take the mark. Ball's on the ground. Picked up by Armfield. Goes again. Moves it out. Beautiful little centering kick. Up towards the top of the goal square. But it goes out in the car park. Yeah, and nothing beautiful about that.
0: That was Trig Eagle there. Right spot and the right idea. Just had the shiny side of the ball on the wrong side there, Dupes. He was going for the in-swinger, but he ended up bowling an out-swinger.
1: Good early signs, though, for the Tigers. Got their hands on the footy.
0: Yep, certainly controlling this game so far. Just 2 minutes gone. 5RM footy for McDonald's Renmark. Looks north now in the left-back pocket. Then it goes down the line. Ops the target. Couldn't quite drag it in. The Tigers looking hungry for it. And once again, Bibby through the bottom of the pack. Gets a lovely kick into the middle of the field. And the Tigers are open, and they're going to go on the attack, and they have caught the Panthers napping. Ball at the top of the 50, goes to the left pocket. It spills out of bounds, and those chances, Deebs, the Tigers have had a few of them already, looking dangerous.
1: Gee, early signs of Bibby is pretty good.
0: It's just that in and under.
1: Oh, and then uses the ball to perfection there. So Dylan Petch with the free kick for the Panthers, last touch. We'll just kick long down the line. Players fly, couldn't take the mark, it's picked up. By, I think the player there I'm thinking of, I can't quite see who that was. Sorry there, Lockie, but they go forward.
0: Ethan Wagner, that was. The number two today.
1: Yeah, Ethan Wagner.
0: Oh, a ball up right in front of us here on the broadcast wing at 5RM football. Not much between these rucks so far today. Will reads the crumbs, gets it out to Bibby. Now a kick from Trig Eagle, finds Riley Walton running with a fly to the ball, takes the mark. Handball's back into Bibby. Another kick up to half forward, and there's Harder on the lead. 55 out from goal. I think it's probably a bit out of his range these days, Dupes.
1: He's got Brown over the back. That's the way he's going to go. Brown's going to jump and takes the mark. You could see that was going to happen a mile away.
0: And it's exactly the same as that last play we saw, kicking to the, what you'd say, the fat side of the 50. Caden Evans last time. This time it's Nathan Brown, and almost kicking from the identical spot, but he's taking a run up about twice as long.
1: Again, on the back of Bibby's use of the football. That little 45 degree, 25 metre kick opens the ground right up. Harder takes the mark and then goes back and hits the leaning forward. Who should, Lockie, kick the first goal of today's game? And that's exactly what he does. Loxton, 1-1-7, Loxton North, yet to get the ball past the centre of the ground.
0: 5RM football for McDonald's at Renmark McCafe Coffee. It's worth the detour for, and it's on the all-day menu. The Panthers really haven't had much opportunity in this first 5 minutes of this game. In fact, you can probably count the amount of kicks they've had on one hand.
1: Yeah, Loxton just getting the ball forward and holding it in there. But North's chance will come.
0: Locking it down. I think the Panthers' midfield is where they need to get the clearance from, because that setup across half back that we see, particularly from Obama and Monash, I don't think works for the Panthers. They need to win it from the centre. They've got the rucks and the midfielders to do it, but they need to take it cleanly. There's Neil, couldn't quite get it. Will for the Tigers, gets the handball over the top, and the Tigers are on, breaks the tackle. A handball now for the Tigers, inside 50 again, loose footy to the top of the square. The Panthers scurry this one out of there. It's a wobbly old kick. It's going to race out of bounds, and it's pretty convenient for the Panthers there.
1: Interesting to see there, Lockie. Bibby and Brown changing for the middle of the ground and deep forward. So Brownie on the ball now, Bibby forward.
0: Okay, an interesting one. But the Tigers bring this back inside 50, and there's Harder again. Mark number three to my count. He might have had a couple that I've missed. It's looking dangerous already, Dupes.
1: The big wop dog on the left. Yeah, left foot's 45 degrees. You'd back himself in from here, wouldn't he?
0: It's from the reverse pocket we saw the last goal from, last set shot from. It's on a slightly greater angle, you would think.
1: He won't give the goals away. He'll kick right through the footy
2: And I'll tell you what, that's as good as it gets. That's a ripper. Another goal to the Tigers.
1: 2-1-13. Locks North yet to score.
0: 5RM football, the Berry Better scoreboard, home of Lazy Boy in the Riverland. The Panthers trying to do some quick changes here to get a bit of momentum going. Masuda Kaso coming off the field for a quick spell. They're going to have to work out to stop this charge from the Locks and Tigers early, though, because the Panthers, I don't think they've seen the footy at all.
1: Harder on Vomard. Obviously, Cody likes to zone off and be that sort of intercept defender. Loxton, I think the game plan might be to try and make him defend today, Lockie.
0: Yeah, I don't think that...
1: Kick it to Harder at all costs.
0: I don't think that intercept play works with Luke Harder. Back in the middle it goes. 6.5 minutes played. It's the Tigers again, and it's a training drill early. A high kick, dropped short of the fifth, inside 50 now. Caden Evans ran over the top. Panthers get a handball out, get their third. Oh, back into traffic. Oh, it's just ugly, isn't it, for the Panthers so far. Now a kick up to the wing, and it's going to be intercepted and taken by Harley Campbell for the Tigers. Goes the short 45 to the left. Mark taken.
1: The next kick.
0: I reckon that's Ethan Cornish, a new player for the Tigers this year. Kick inside 50.
1: Ooh, play on.
0: Panthers, Tigers have got numbers. Oh. There he is. A lovely handball straight to Harder, and that's the Tigers' third goal of the game. 3-1-19.
1: So,
0: Loxton North yet to score.
1: So Vomard goes to the contest. Harder stays out the back. Ball dribbles out the back. Uncontested walk in goal. I think the Loxton North coaching group, something for them to think about with that, Lockie?
0: Well, there's pretty much three identical goals so far in terms of that forward entry.
1: I'll try and release Vomard off him. Maybe young Sherpik goes to him, to Harder. Just mix it up a little bit.
0: Just that one-on-one. Not sure how would you go with Brock Viney-Opes. Maybe sacrifice your ruck for the defence, maybe. That might be one to consider a bit later.
1: So the big boys back in the centre. They're going to jump high. Good tap out. North win it. Go towards Wurzfeld. Clearance from Viney-Opes towards centre-half forward. Loxton dropped the mark they should have taken. Now the Panthers in. Hold it in. Good tackle. And that's what they want to try and do. Get a bit of forward. Forward line entry and keep it in there. Lock it in and try and get a couple of these goals back.
0: Josh Taylor there locking that one down. So the Panthers first inside 50 of the game. Little tap over the top. The Tigers will clear this one out. Loose ball in the middle. The Tigers trying to score this one, but they won't get it. There's Viney-Opes for the Panthers. A handball back inboard. A kick up outside 50. Neil couldn't take it. And the Tigers are going to get the free kick here for being too high. Daniel Bibby with the ball.
1: Oh, he's coming up for about kick number 7, I reckon. Just chips it forward. Finds his loose teammate. Playing it around a bit further. Over towards Lange. Shea Lange in the back pocket. Corsair next. Riverland under 18's medalist. And just keeps positioning in. Kicks back towards his teammate there in Walton. He'll switch the play out wide now. Finds another target. Oh. I don't know how to describe what happened there. That just went through his hands and allows the Panthers back in. Now it's through Vomard. He goes forward. Has his loose teammate out wide.
0: It's Harley Campbell there. He lost it in the sun, I reckon. He put his hands up before he knew he wasn't going to mark it.
1: It's going to be Neil. Just bombs it in long. Loxton get back in numbers. Just warm balls on the ground. The Panthers still alive here. Can they get a quick little kick forward? Good hustle and bustle. Handball comes out. Loxton might just do enough to stop the play. No, Loxton North. Ooh, they weren't holding the ball. Probably should have got it. Comes out again. It's going to be young Waldridge, is it? Has his head taken off. Looks for the free kick. Not going to get one.
0: Ball up. 20 out from the Panthers' goal. They're yet to score. 10 minutes gone. First quarter. Tap. Didn't get that far. Umpire says I'll have it again. 5RM football for McDonald's Renmark. Panthers just starting to get a little bit of control now. I'll say it just.
1: Yeah, well, they're just going to try and keep it in there. It's going to be flying. It's more on the left foot. It's a flying shot. It's a big kick. Josh Taylor, but he's missed a lot. And Loxton will... He's actually a footy's allowed to play on there, but he has to go back over his mark. Loxton 3-1-19. Lockie, 19 points ahead of Loxton North yet to score.
0: 5-room football for McDonald's Renmark. There's Jesse Will, the Loxton captain, takes the kick. Mark not paid, but there was enough hands on it. It should be a ball in, and it will be right in front of the former home of the Loxton homing pigeon club, which I...
1: Back in the day?
0: I'm sadly informed I don't think it still exists, but the memories live on here at Loxton, that's for sure. Back in board, the 50 for the Panthers. James Neal, a shot from 45, has a minor score. And that's the first for the Panthers this afternoon. Takes them to one behind on the very better scoreboard. Trial by 18.
1: It's going to be Lange, I think, for the Tigers to bring it in. Just goes long down the centre of the ground. Looks for his ruckman over the back. They're going to win the ball. Now they can run through the centre. Salmon looks up, kicks inside, gets a one-on-one on the top of the goal square. It's going to be Brown. Couldn't take it. In comes the big fella there for Loxton in our field, where the ball goes out of bounds in front of him. Gee, quick ball moving from the goal square to goal square.
0: Tigers are fast, and they take the game on, and that's where you spoke about that earlier, Dubes. To the chaos ball theory. It's not quite a full chaos theory, but it's close enough to it for the Tigers sometimes, and it works. Oh, here we go. A shot off the deck. Has that gone
1: that's
0: through?
1: That's a goal. That is a goal.
0: Umpire said that's missed.
1: That's why he gets paid the big bucks.
0: And that was Luke Salmon with a... Yep. It was a wobbly old kick up. It was a 9-iron of a kick, a minor score. Takes the Tigers 3-2-20, 5-iron football. Loxton North one behind in the Proud Cup of 2026. Panthers bring it back out the left pocket. And there's Kelly with the ball now, dude.
1: Yeah, so Kelly look up. Oh, looks towards his ruckman, intercepted. Oh, that's 50 metres. Well, 25 in the old SANFL, but no. No, it's not. Loxton player in Ross Romo has taken the mark and then was clobbered. He's going to look up. Just goes short, gets harder and one-on-one with Acaso. Harder says, well, I'm a bit stronger than you, Masood. About 60 out. Looks inboard, chip kick. Good kick. Slices the bacon open. And Jesse Will comes out and beautiful lead on it. And he'll go back and line up for Loxton about 40 metres, filling.
0: Oh, yeah, 45 out for Jesse Will. Except the Tigers are finding gaps in traffic like a New York bicycle courier. You know, the ones that go through all the taxis. And
1: it's like driving down East Terrace in Loxton on a Friday afternoon.
0: So Jesse Will kicking from the right pocket, 45-metre kick on a 45-degree angle. Ball's on the way. It's drifting to the right. It's a minor score.
1: Left a few out there, haven't they?
0: 3-3-21, Loxton now. Loxton North one behind on the Berry Better scoreboard. Your home of Lazy Boy in the Riverland. Panthers have really got to get these matchups sorted.
1: It's going to be a kick into the back pocket. Oh. Good chance to be intercepted. And Will. Well, he's going to go the seven-point play. He's taken the mark. He looks inside, nothing on offer. He says, calm down, boys. I'm going to wait for something to open up, or I'm going to go back and kick it over the umpire's head. He gets it. It opens up now. Beautiful kick. Great lead. Arnfield comes out and takes the mark.
0: So I was looking at the Panthers in. They were setting up a zone, but too far out. Yeah. They left that gap open in the pocket there. They weren't waiting for that short kick inside the pocket. They were looking for a centering ball coming into the middle. And Panthers might have a bit to pick up here.
1: It's a good call as Armfield goes back.
0: Ooh.
1: And he's left another one out there. He might have missed a lot. No, one behind.
0: 3-4-22. Lead Loxton North, one behind.
1: Some of that Loxton delivery inside 50 is like top level.
0: Oh,
1: like
0: absolutely. Really good. Yeah. Well, I think it's got the Panthers shocked. It might have some of the Tigers shocked themselves. But anyway, Panthers have had the kick out, and that's textbook maybe not how to do it. A couple of scurried handballs and the Tigers' determination is going to get the ball back to them. There's Bibby. Handball now to Durden and a kick back inboard 50. And there he is, Caden Evans.
1: And Loxton, the guy, the goal squirrel by himself, but he pulls a short option.
0: That's right in Montgomery, I reckon, with that one, the number six.
1: And where are we?
0: So they made the kick at goal shorter now. I thought that would have been within Caden Evans' wheelhouse where he was, but does the club thing, does the team thing. Ryder Montgomery now, kicking from the left pocket this time round. What would you say, 35-metre kick?
1: Yeah, and just needs to go back and kick it. Like I keep saying, they left a couple of goals out there. And I reckon he has dobbed it. And Loxton, yeah, they've kicked the first four. 4-3-27. Loxton North with just the one inside 50 for the quarter. And they're just not defensively switched on at all.
0: No, there's a lot of Loxton North players that haven't seen much of the footy this afternoon. You have to, no doubt they'll do some changes at quarter time, but they really given the Tigers a good head start here. Just that great. Too many loose players. Like, you think about how many marks has Jesse Will taken, Caden Evans, with no one around him.
1: Loxton's leaders in Brown and Bibby, and you get touched on you know, Harder. Jesse Will, they're at the top game at the moment, so the North boys just need 5 minutes of holding on the footy, try and slow the game down a little bit, get to quarter time.
0: Well, 16 and a half gone. They get the tap, but they're not going to really get the clearance. Maybe they will. Wobbly old kick inside 50. It's going to spill out of bounds. That would be a kick to the Tigers, I would have thought. It will be. 5 hour in football for McDonald's Renmark. And Cafe Coffee, it's worth the detour for. Katsidis now in the right back pocket for the Tigers. Straight down the line. Jake Durden, the target, couldn't quite drag it in. Spills out of bounds. We've got a ball in right in front of us here, dudes.
1: Yeah, good use of the body there by Jake. Got it in there, couldn't take the mark, but that's his play. Long down the line, get out kick.
0: It's 5 hour in football. For McDonald's Renmark will go around the grounds pretty soon.
1: And just look at the space Bibby has at this stoppage.
0: Loxton North, Ruckman tried to just drag it out of there. Oopst is having a bit of a break. You've got young Waltridge in there now. It's Reese. Durden now doing the tap work for Loxton. Went to Bibby. Bibby locked up with it. We'll get another ball up. Taking a bit more time out of this quarter.
1: Up he goes. Durden again flies. Goes towards Bibby. Ball spills out. Newell for Loxton North goes in, but the Tigers will win it. Bibby on the right foot. Kicks towards centre-half forward. Got the loose player out there. Couldn't take the mark, but they're going to continue on. Over, beautiful inside kick now from Salmon, looking towards the top of the goal square. Players will fly. Oh, drop mark. Petch is under all sorts of trouble. We're too high. It's going to be a relieving free kick for the Panthers.
0: Great bit of courage there from Cody Vomard, who was running back, just eyes on the ball.
1: Oh,
0: he's absolutely crunched. He's up off the deck now. Captain of the side, setting the example. Short spot up kick to Joe Wersfeld. Handball's back to Petch out of the back lines. A short one. Mark taken. Handball back inboard to Petch. Here we go. He's taken the game on. He's kicked it up to half forward, but there's no one home. And the Tigers, easy as you like, are just going to clear it out of there.
1: They go out wide again. Oh, loose man centre wing out of sight, and he can run. Spent it before he got it, though. Now the Panthers can hover in and probably score, try and stop the play. No, they're going to try and win it. Bibby goes in for the Tigers, couldn't get it. Now to Dylan Petch. Petch just chips it forward, looking towards his teammate, intercepted by Salmon again, diving in, couldn't take it forward. Umpire now will throw it up.
0: 5 hour in football for McDonald's Renmark, coming up to the 19-minute mark of this first quarter. Good tap from the Tigers, loose inside 50. The Tigers are hungry for it again off the deck.
1: Something out of nothing. He marked it. Umpire said not 15, play on.
0: Yeah, just a toe poke of a kick that went a few metres up in the air. The mark was taken, but it wasn't a long enough kick. Right of Montgomery there. So ball up, 40 out from the Tigers' goal. Spills out to Armfield. Handball to Bibby. Now to Brown, who shows the ball off like the Harlem Globetrotters. Now kicks up to the top of the 50, and there's Luke Harder again. The former Tiger coach, now free in the forward lines. He's already kicked two today. Fancies himself for a goal here, dudes.
1: The big Wop Dog. The ex-Port Adelaide prodigy. He's going to go back from 50. And that big booming left foot gets close to the man on the mark. It's going to land right at the top of the goal square. Players will fly. No mark taken. Ball still alive. Locks the chance. Inside now. Will handles off. But the Panthers will get the relieving kick. And they got the free man out of sight. I think it's Waldridge out there.
0: There's Jonah Waldridge now. Back turns back inboard. Handballs to Petch. Petch, a little spot-up kick. Finds a teammate. The 18 of Mackenzie Hall. Now up to the centre wing. No mark taken. And the Tigers again do the clearance, and they go on the switch. Loose footy. Oh, but the Panthers through Reece Waldridge. Up to left half forward. Taking the game on. They might be able to get one late. No, they can't. Loose footy, or they have another crack. Here we go. Is Kai Filkey having a crack? Ball was smothered. Still inside the Panthers 50, albeit just. Ball up. Panthers desperately need something here, Dupes. 21 minutes gone.
1: Yeah, need a goal.
0: Change up's happening.
1: Yep, the back there a chance.
0: Bit of volleyball action. James Neal running with the ball and has a shot, and that's a goal. Yeah. Desperately needed by the Panthers. 1-1-7. They trail Loxton 4-4-28. A 21-point margin as we approach quarter time.
1: Yeah, just showed the wheels, didn't he? Hit the stoppage hard out the back on the left foot, finishes it off beautifully. Good goal from Neal.
0: Almost a little bit Loxton-esque what we've seen, you know, take the game on, run past it, get the footy. I've
1: left a couple out there still, I think, Loxton.
0: Yeah, I'm with you.
1: Kept the door open.
0: What I've seen of Loxton North this year, a lot of high-quality midfielders that have got good skills, but outside midfielders. Yep. None of that in and under stuff, and that's where I think Loxton have got them on toast today so far.
1: Back in the centre of the ground again. This is what happens a lot in Riverland footy, I reckon. Second stoppages, but North going to win it through Neal. This is the man with the wheels. Gets it over to Jonah Aldridge. He's plenty of space now. He kicks inside 50. Needs to find a target. Oh, players pull out, but they're going to go back in again. It's going to be Wagner out there on the left foot. Can't hit the target. Loxton take that intercept mark. Deep in the fence.
0: Yeah, Riley Walton. Already a contender for Defender of the Day, doing some good work. Has the kick, but it's Wooldridge. Gets the hands now to Petch. Handballs to Neal. Now Mackenzie Hall, inside attacking 50 for the Panthers, and there's Zach Wooldridge for his first mark of the day. Got it just inside the 50. He's going to go back and back himself in. He needs to.
1: Probably in his last stint at Riverland footy before he went back to Adelaide, Lockie. Was arguably probably the best player in the comp before getting injured. Had a lot of injuries, problems with his feet. But I'm expecting him to go back and try and do what Big Hart did at the other end and kick this over the umpire's hat.
0: Panthers will need a bit of confidence going into quarter time. Has the kick. Oof. Gives it a roost, but it's way off track. Minor score.
1: Getting a bit of run from Petch off half back. That's where they've changed the game up. The Panthers taking it on a little bit as they kick out. It's going to be Wardridge out on that wing again. Starting to rack up a bit of the ball, young Jonah. Has Petch for support. Gives the U-10. Petch gives the support. Now he handballs over the top again. Oh. Just that little mistake. Oh, Mikasso comes in, takes the tackle right below the scoreboard. 4-3-27 to 1-1-7. 20-point lead to the Tigers.
0: 5-hour in football for McDonald's Renmark. Just got a Loxton player there. It's just got a bit of an injury. I think we're just waiting to see this one sorted too. So we'll keep an eye on that here at 5-hour in football. There's Brock Finney-Opes in there as well. Was a fairly decent tackle before. So time on now. We'll just take a quick break. I've got 4-4-28 on my score, Dupes, but we'll check that at quarter time.
1: And for the Panthers, I reckon player 24, Josh Taylor, may be out of the match with what looks like maybe a quad injury.
0: Yeah, it's definitely unfortunate for the Panthers this early on in the game.
1: There's someone down, a stretcher maybe.
0: Just waiting to see what's going to happen with this one. We'll go around the grounds at 5 Room Football very soon. Two other big games on this afternoon, Dupes. We've got the Renmark Rovers hosting the Berry Demons in what is a very important game of Riverland football. And we've also got...
1: Fair to say your Demons, Billy?
0: Well, I don't know. We follow the...
1: Well, I'm a fan of them. I'm on the bandwagon. I'm going for Berry.
0: The thing I like about the Demons is that they take the game on.
1: Yeah,
0: They've had a few rough years, the Demons, and it's good to see the fruits of their labour is starting to pay off a little bit. So it's a positive start for the Demons in this year. But in saying that, today it's the Renmark Rovers with the early lead, 26 plays at 14, 4-2-26 to 2-2-14 at Renmark. And at Wakery, it's not much in it between the Magpies and the Barmer Monash Roos, just 2 points the difference for the Wakery Magpies and the Barmer Monash Roos, 3-4-22 to 3-2-20.
1: Did I hear during the week Barmer record down at Wakery is not fantastic?
0: They haven't won there since 2024.
1: But they did win a grand final down there, didn't they?
0: Yeah. That was against Renmark.
1: Yeah, true. Yeah.
0: But yeah, they're Yeah, I mean, those records too can be a little bit, skewed in the sense that you might only play there once a year.
1: Yeah.
0: But nonetheless, you can only do what you can do. Just got both sides here just in their respective huddles having a bit of a chat. Probably an important time for Loxton North after Loxton took that very dominant first bit of this quarter, running out to a fairly convincing lead early.
1: It's always a hard time in this sort of situation. You know, the Loxton boys seeing one of their teammates down, you know, by himself. Therefore, it's obviously with him. But they've also got a game of footy to play. Not sure what happened in the incident, whether a Loxton North player may have been involved. I'm not sure. Didn't see it. You know, and they're thinking, you know, what's happened? So it's a break in play, but I don't know. What do you think, mate?
0: Yeah, we're about to go back to football soon here at 5 a.m. this afternoon. It's McDonald's Renmark. But you're right, Zoobs. It can be a challenging time for both sides when that sort of things happens.
1: And good to see some of the Panther boys getting around their Loxton opponent then, you know, and tapping him and wishing him, you know, all the best. That's what it's about.
0: Both of the medical teams from respective sides are all helping out, doing their bit, because it's all for the greater good of Riverland football this afternoon. So we'll get this one back underway very soon.
1: I thought me and Norton would have organised one of those cars they use in the AFL, the stretchers, to come out the Loxton Oval.
0: Well, the Renmark Rovers have got one of those.
1: Have they?
0: Yeah. Oh. Yeah, quite ahead of their time up at Renmark there. It's good to see. 5 a.m. football for McDonald's Renmark. Nobby Norton's been a big one for bringing us the Sandful scores on a Saturday afternoon. We'll get those going again very soon, because if you want to know what's happening at the Ponderosa or down at Norlunga, or maybe even at Prospect or Glenelg or the Parade, Nobby Norton's your man. He's we call him Mr. Sandful at 5 a.m. football.
1: Mr. Sandful.
0: Absolutely loves it. See club supporters just showing their appreciation. We'll play there, just going off on the stretcher there. So we'll follow that one this afternoon. Play about to get back underway with the umpire on the far, not quite the wing, you'd say the forward flank of the Loxton North Panthers. A ball up, and we are back underway here at 5RM. No one really able to take it cleanly. Loxton North trying to push it forward, holding the ball. It's going to be Jesse Will for the Tigers. It gets the free at left halfback.
1: He looks for the lead further afield. It's going to be big Arnfield. He's going to honour it. Takes the big jump. It's intercept, mate, the Loxton North. And I tell you, this young bloke's playing some good footy out there.
0: Jonah Wooldridge started strong. Yeah,
1: very good game. Kicks in towards centre-half forward. They can't take the mark. Loxton will try and win it back, and they will. Out through that man, Bibby. Hits his ruckman in the centre of the ground. Over to Harder. The wheeling go on the left pike. Out wide. Looks for his teammate. It's the ground. And Jonah Wooldridge again, just racking him up out there. Little handball forward. And now they're off to the races.
0: Yeah, Jonah Wooldridge again. Kicks up the centre wing. It's a one-on-two. And Mark taken, intercept by Luke Harder. He's been one of the Tigers' best so far this game.
1: Just going behind the ball in the end of the quarter just to slow it down a little bit.
0: Inboard to Campbell. You'd think the Tigers now would just wind this quarter out. There'll be a bit more in it because of that stoppage we had. Saying that, there it is. Quarter time here at Loxton. It's the Tigers, 4-4-28, leading Loxton North 1-2-8 on the very better scoreboard. Back with the second quarter right after this. 5RM.
3: Footy's home ground. 5RM.
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13: Back at Loxton for the second quarter of the 2026 Proud Cup. Riverland Footy on 5RM. McDonald's, Renmark, Lockie Winnall, Travis Dubridge this afternoon. It's the Tigers with a 20-point lead, 4-4-28, leading Loxton North 1-2-8. Dubes, first quarter recap. McDonald's at Renmark. The Tigers, particularly first 15 minutes of that first quarter, was as good as you'll get.
14: Yeah, no, it was. It was really good football. But I just thought the second, probably last 7-8 minutes, Loxton North started to get the hold of the footy a little bit, mainly off their running halfback flanker and Dylan Petch, getting him forward and giving him a chance. They'll be looking to start this quarter better, but Loxton, they're really good.
13: Yeah, absolutely. They've got a good target up forward in Luke Harder, the Loxton Tigers, and it's certainly a big afternoon of footy. Back in the middle we go, 5RM footy for McDonald's at Renmark, and a ball up we have. Tap forward, spills towards the Panthers' end, and we'll get a little bit closer. Masuta Kaso just pokes it forward, inside attacking 50. The Tigers just lock that one down, and we'll go again. Ball up. Just checking who the injured player was that went off, who's getting attended to at the moment, Dubes.
14: Yeah, we'll try and get that through, but Loxton North for a chance. Going to be Thilke on the right foot. Misses what he should have kicked. Right into the open goal, 30 out and sprays it.
13: Minor score for the Loxton North Panthers takes them to 1-3-9. They trail Loxton 4-4-28 on the Berry Better scoreboard. The Tigers waste no time in bringing this one back in board. And they're going to have to work this one out. That was Ross Romeo that had the back turn around. Gets a kick up to right half back. If this spills out the back, the Tigers are on. So they lock it down. We'll go again.
14: Yeah, free kick to nil for Loxton North. Looks a real player. Had to take it too high. He's going to put his Panthers back inside 50, but just outside. Beautiful mark out there for Loxton North.
13: Reece Waldridge,
14: and he hits the leading target.
13: That is Wagner Tyler. So probably Tyler Wagner's first clean mark of the day. The Panthers' leading goal scorer this year. How do you reckon you go from here, Deeps? It's been the scoring end so far, the Pine Avenue end.
14: Good kick of the football. He comes in. He's just hooked it a little bit. And, of course, the man. The other... Nothing about their family at the moment, the old Fremantle Dockers supporters, Billy. The Wagners.
13: So it's going to be the Tigers that bring this one up to left half back. And that's Salmon. Couldn't quite take it cleanly. Working hard. Umpire says you had too much time with it. Holding the ball. Panthers will get the free. That is going to be the number four of Harvey Crane.
14: Yeah, so Crane for the Panthers, kicks towards the top of the goal square. Players will fly. Ethan Wagner just pushed under the ball. And a good relieving defensive mark. Well, I think young Rofi out here. And he plays on quickly and finds Romeo in the back pocket. And Romeo just goes further afield, looking for his teammate there in Campbell. And the umpire will give Harley the free kick.
13: Panthers started this quarter a bit better than the first. Saying that, it's still early, just 2 minutes gone. Tigers now going to have to straight down the line to a contest. Misses the lot. Over the back it goes, and that spills into the crowd, which is pretty strong here today at Locks, and it must be said, no gaps around the fence line. That's always our first check here at 5RM Footy.
14: It's always a big crowd.
13: It's always a good afternoon here at Loxton. Good size oval. Ball in. Good kick out of the pack. Up to left half forward for the Panthers. If they can get this one away, they might be on. Inside attacking 50. That was Wooldridge, and a mark taken by Wagner again. And that's Panthers good. Are starting to get going a bit.
14: That's really good football.
13: So he missed the last one. How are we going to go with this one? Tyler Wagner.
14: Two Wooldridge cousins combined there. Get the footy to the leading Wagner. His team trailing by 20 points. Needs to go back and kick the goal. Oh, and he's kicked it off his shin.
13: I thought he was celebrating there, but he was just in a bit of pain because he hasn't kicked it in the right spot. So another minor score. The Panthers are taking the scenic route today. 1-5-11. They trail Loxton 4-4-28.
14: Play on quickly. It's going to be Will in the back pocket for the Tigers. Working hard like he always does. Wants his players to go boundary side. He'll go up towards Bibby. And Co. goes further afield. Players will jump. As Zach Wooldridge couldn't take the mark, and now the Tigers. Walton picks it up, goes towards big armfield of centre-half forward. It's going to be Petch for the Loxton North Panthers going there, but they'll win it, the Tigers. It's a throw. Good bit of umpiring. Tried to sell it, and the Panthers, through Tyler Hobby, relieved the ball, and he kicks towards centre wing. And a good mark there for the Panthers. Strong mark by Liam Watson. Yeah. Looks a real talent, this young fella.
13: Made the transfer from Berry.
14: Oh, and he hits Wagner, lays out again. That's Wagner on the Ethan variety. And he'll kick towards his brother and Zach Wooldridge in the pocket, but a good intercepting mark there for the Tigers.
13: Brody Rollins there.
14: Brody Rollins.
13: Solid defender for the Tigers. Yeah, kicks up to left half back. Oh, Campbell flew up, but didn't get anywhere near it. Play on's the call.
14: That's a free kick.
13: Dylan Petch through the bottom, gets a handball out. Couldn't quite hit Masuda Kaso. Bibby with it, takes it to ground. Now Campbell tries to run away with it. He was locked down, and we'll get a ball up. Broadcast wing, 5RM football for McDonald's Renmark.
14: Bibby named as the best player in the RFL during the week. Lockie, was that
13: one
14: of your media departments down in Adelaide?
13: No. No, it was an interesting list. Of course, the advertisers, top 50 Riverland footballers this week. Yeah, some familiar names in there. Yeah,
14: you can certainly see why. Very, very good in another footballer. But the Tigers again. They go towards centre wing right in front of the commentary position. Oh, they're moving the ball well. A couple of chill kicks. Ends up with Luke Salmon. Kicks towards centre-half forward. Jukes extended. Wright takes it. Looks for the handball. Bibby on the left foot, goes out wide off one step, get to the ball. Couldn't get there, his leading target.
13: Good bit of defensive play there from Judge Sherpig. It was
14: big armfield.
13: Grady Armfield there, so Judge Sherpig's got the roll on him this afternoon. Probably tie so far between those two, you'd think. The Panthers get the clearance. Joel Wurstfeld off half back, running through traffic. Kicks it, hits the deck short. It's Wooldridge. Handballs to Zach Wooldridge. Now kicks inside 50 with a fly to the ball. Kai Filkey couldn't quite drag it in. Can he run? He can run into the open goal. Oh, he was run down, and that's holding the ball.
14: That's good footy all around, isn't it?
13: And the Tigers defence just, again, yeah, you're right, though.
14: The Panthers' ball movement was sensational, and a great saving tackle to save the goal by the Loxton boys.
13: 17 points the margin on my calculation of 5 RM football. Scoreboard attendant here. Don't know what's going on there, Dubes, but we'll keep an eye on that. Here's Caden Evans now for Loxton. Now to Will on the right flank. Hard of the target, but he was locked down. Inside 50 it goes, and we'll get a ball up. 5 RM footy.
14: So credit to the coaching staff at Loxton North here, Lockyer. Conceding the fast start, they've certainly nullified the game now, starting to get back on their sort of style of play.
13: Yeah, it's taken a while, and I mean, it's unfortunate some of the missed opportunities the Panthers have had. But nonetheless, they're getting more of the ball, which is what you need to score. Now through the middle it goes. Mackenzie Hall, he was wrapped up and tackled.
14: That's a great tackle.
13: Harley Campbell, one of Loxton's best this afternoon so far.
14: Campbell will look up on that left peg. Gets to the lead. Is it Evans? Couldn't take the mark. Infringed. We'll get the free kick. Yeah. Caden Evans, big, strong body. Loxton North had the 2-on-1, but he was good enough to put himself in the right position.
13: This is well in his wheelhouse here. Kicking from the left pocket. This will be from 35 out. A bit more than 45 degrees, the angle. It's going to go inside to give him a little bit more. That is gun barrel straight, and that is a goal.
14: What a talent.
13: And that could be goal of the day so far. Yeah. Mark that one down. Caden Evans takes him to 5-4-34. Loxton North 1-5-11 on the Berry Better scoreboard. Just as we thought the Panthers were getting a bit of momentum, Derbs, the Tigers strike. And we've seen that time and time again this year. You can't let the Tigers, you can't leave them unattended.
14: Yeah. And Loxton North, probably similar to Loxton in that first part of the first quarter, just didn't take their chances going forward. Wade, there were a couple of shots, probably should have kicked. And, of course, what happens? You miss them, and then the other team goes the other end, and they get the first goal. So,
13: unfortunate this afternoon for the Panthers, that is, for the Tigers. They're looking good so far. Coming up to 9 minutes played, back in the middle.
14: Hobst wins the tap, comes towards Neil, sprints through 50, kicks towards a one-on-one. Wagner couldn't take the mark. Umpire's going to... No, sorry, apologies, it was Wooldridge. But he fights hard and the ball's going to go out. They keep the ball in there.
13: That was Wagner there with the tackle to lock it in. So a ball in. Panthers have salvaged something here, Dupes.
14: Gee, Neil exploding at the front of the contest, a la Chris Judd.
13: I thought he could have run another five then and maybe had a shot at goal.
14: Yeah. Harley Reid style.
13: Yeah, that's what the Panthers are going to need. Going to need a bit more of that this afternoon. So a ball in, inside attacking 50 for the Panthers. Taps forward. And the Panthers salvage something here. They can't. There's Bibby. Now Salmon goes back in traffic. For West finds the out player. Harley Campbell now back down the line. It's going to spill out of bounds. He's looking for Carter Wright. And we'll get a ball in, you'd think. Or is it going to be a free kick here, Dubes? Just get one of these 50-50 calls.
14: Oh, the old lasso.
13: I think we might get a ball in. Broadcast wing, 5 RM footy from McDonald's Renmark.
14: It's going to be Wright and Big Oops going at each other. Right in front of the commentary position here at Loxton. It's punch forward. Players circling. Well done by Neil. Wants the tackle. He's going to pay holding the ball. So, and 50. Didn't give the ball back to the...
13: 25 it is.
14: Oh, yeah, 25 metres.
13: Caden Evans just asking, what was it for? I can tell you, Caden, you're never going to get an answer, and it's going to give it 25 every time.
14: Do you like that rule?
13: Well, the captain can ask, but I guess Caden's not the captain. But you have to wait till quarter time, I think, for that. Anyway, an important kick for the Panthers here, James Neal.
14: I was about to call him Shannon Neal. I think I'm watching Geelong here at the moment. He's going to be kicking from 50. James Neal kicks it high. He's going to give players a chance to jump in the goal square. and more marks dropped. Umpire circling. Loxton's trying to get a boundary side. Pampers trying to keep it alive. Snap on goal, up and about. Not going to go through. They're going to try and do it all again. Well done by that man, Bibby. Just wins the ball and kicks it as long as he can outside defensive 50. Well done, Romeo. On the ground, Hamill's backwards, and they'll be happy to get it out of bounds, I think.
13: Harley Campbell there with the ball. He tried to run away with it, but he knew he was out of bounds.
14: As you know, Lockie, I listened to a bit of 5RM. You play a bit of Jimmy Barnes in there, and Daniel Bibby, well, he's the working-class man. He's a ripper.
13: I like it. Here's Watson for Loxton North. Kicks to the top of the 50. Oh, mark's been paid, and that could be a mark of the day contender. Kai Filkey, well done. He's got this 50 out. He's going to move this one on quickly. Goes straight down the line to the hot spot, and a lovely mark taken. And a good mark paid, and a good mark taken. There's James Neal. So, probably the Panthers' best this afternoon, you'd say, Dupes.
14: Best player in the club. Pretty good.
13: Yeah, this afternoon, I'm thinking, just this game so far.
14: Did he win the BNF last year?
13: I'm not aware, actually. Yeah,
14: he's a player.
13: One player I haven't seen much of today. I mean, we still see a bit. It's Joel Worsfold.
14: Yep.
13: So, he's one to watch. So, straight in front for Neal. The Panthers get their second. Margin back to 17 on the Very Better scoreboard. 12 minutes gone. Neil, the only goal scorer for the Panthers so far this afternoon with the two. Loxton, on the other hand, multiple goal scorers so far. 17 points the margin to my calculations.
14: So Cooper Petch on for the Panthers. Going forward, maybe another marking target down there. They certainly changed the game up, though, haven't they, for that first 10 minutes, 15 minutes. Yeah. Loxton were just totally on top.
13: And Dylan Petch is another one that's getting into this game a bit more too in defence. But I'm just looking now. I reckon he might be almost tagging Jesse Will.
14: And the clearance again, up towards that man, Cooper Petch, just on the ground. Neil comes in, 2-on-1 tackle, and that will please the coaches at Loxton North. A couple of guys both going in hard, trying to keep the footy in their forward line. Obst again. Well done by Wright for the Tigers. Goes down. Masood, you wouldn't want to be tackled by that fellow, would you? Just lays another crunching one. Hoopston Wright continue the battle. Oh, well done by that man. The ex-Loxton North player.
13: Brown.
14: I was going to say, they win it back.
13: Oh,
14: they go backwards to go forwards. Over to Hart. And now they can get used to the footy. They run through the middle of the ground for Zdanovic. Goes out wide. Has a player out there.
13: It's Jai Drake, good pick up off the deck. He was wrapped up straight away by Bibby, but he got there first and in that process managed to clear it out from that danger zone. So ball up at right half forward for the Tigers. What are we going to see here, Dubes? Brown tries to shark it off the deck, he couldn't. Loose footy out the back it goes. They get a kick away, it was smothered. Oh, not hitting a target, and ridden into the ground was the Panther player, and we'll get a ball up on the far wing here at 5RM Football.
14: Certainly leading by example, Nathan Brown throwing his body around.
13: Oh, good tap from Carter Wright. Neil for Loxton North couldn't quite take it cleanly. We'll reset and go again. About 3 metres closer to the Panther end. Still at a true almost centre wing, however, here at Loxton today, 5RM Footy. Carter Wright, lovely tap, but it's the Panthers that get the clearance. Loose up to half forward. Here's Zach Wooldridge. Has to back turn and try. Oh, he's going to get done, though. No. Umpire says play on. And there was Petch, your man, Dupes, with the ball. Cooper, we'll get a ball up at left half forward for the Panthers.
14: They go again. Look for Worsfold around the stoppage. It's going to be a free kick to the Tigers for a ruck infringement. Good battle by the big rucks here at the moment. And big Wright just bombs it long, looking for Armfield, a centre-half forward. Sherpick doing a good job on him at the moment. It's a good contest. Two guys having a good crack at each other. The Panthers will win it back. It's going to be Sherpick. Just chips the ball across to Dill. It's Dylan Petch. The two under-18s premiership players are Loxton North combined there, Lockie. And it's going to be Petch again. It looks like a young Wayne Wiedemann out there with a blonde mullet. In towards Tyler Hobby.
13: Yeah, just locking it down at left half back. Goes the short 45 to Neil.
14: Just keeping control of footy near Loxton North.
13: A bit Barham Monash style, if I must say so.
14: Dude, this kid's playing some good footy up there. That's a big Waldridge. Goes up forward. And another intercept mark. And this big fella too, Brody Rawlins. He's having a sensational day in the fullback. Looks inboard. Good kick. Takes the corridor on the big fullback. Hits his target. Salmon squares it out wider. Good football to Lange. Now they can run the Tigers. It's good ball movement. Goes up towards Evans. Pushes him under the footy. Like the way he played. Shrugs the tackle. Get out of my way. He gives the handball. They're running now in numbers. Zdanovic kicks towards full forward. Kicks the goal. That is the team goal of the day. That's some of the best ball movement you'll see in Riverland football there, Lockie Winnell.
13: I love it. The Tigers are on. They're excited. The Tiger fans are happy. They can sense some big things are happening at the club this year, and we're just seeing a bit of that there. That was a great goal.
14: Give the big fella some credit. Brody Rawlins, full back, just took the corridor kick on it. The hardest kick in football, hits the target, opens the game right up, and then off they go to the races.

0: That's something Panthers are going to have to look at again at halftime. Back in the middle it goes. You've got Wooldridge now, Josh doing the ruck work. We'll go again, another ball up. Sorry, Reece Wooldridge. Reece, Josh and Zach out there today. There's a bit happening.
1: Where's the other cousin? Are you playing in Adelaide today?
0: I think he's...
1: Yeah. You have to get on the knob with the SNFL.
0: West Adelaide, maybe. Yeah. We'll double check that one. Loxton now is Salmon. Back through traffic. Oh, shakes his opponent. Kicks to the left flank. Mark not taken. That was Caden Evans that couldn't quite drag that one in. Oh, the Panther defenders working overtime. They clear it up to the wing, but it's going to be taken by the Tigers. Jesse Will takes the mark.
2: Chig's a good player, Jesse.
0: Goes to... That is Treagle. Kicks inside 50, but Petch couldn't quite take the intercept for the Panthers. They still might clear this one out if they can get the kick away. There's Wooldridge again. Gets a loose handball. Mackenzie Hall couldn't quite get the target.
1: He's paid the high bend off. No, he hasn't. He's paid a high infringement tackle. Katsidis for Loxton wins the ball. Again, they square it up to Lange. Not afraid to switch. Goes long. Good kick in. Bounces off his chest, but they hold it in. And strange decision out there, Lockie, with a high fend off.
0: Yeah, you could almost argue both with that, just about. So nonetheless, coming up to 19 minutes played in this second quarter. It's the Loxton Tigers by 23 points. Playing some exciting footy this year. They've lost their last three games. Both these sides, one of them is going to break that today. It'll be a draw. Inside 50 for the Tigers. Mark paid.
1: Well done.
0: It's a good defensive mark by the Panthers. And that is Cody Vumard. Always a pretty trusty defender for the Panthers.
1: But the difference at the moment, see, he takes the mark at full back and goes wide, whereas Rowlands before takes a mark in a similar position and takes the gun on the corridor.
0: And I guess that early advantage for the Tigers probably allows that element of risk a bit more.
1: Yeah, that's a good point.
0: But you're right, but it took that initial part to set that up. Fiver and footy for McDonald's, Renmark. Very better scoreboard. We'll go around the grounds again soon. Check what's happening in round 11. Still at the centre wing. Bit of a scrummage. Kick out the back. Riley Walton ran past it. Bit of a wronging. Now Loxton overcooked the handball again. They managed to get out of that one. Who knows how. They find a teammate.
1: Lange playing some good footy at halfback. But an intercept mark to Jonah Wooldridge now. Look inside, son. Don't kick it out there. And he listens to us. He chips it across. Oh. Looks for his big cousin. Dylan pitches there. Loxton win it back. They're going to go forward. Oh, big Armfield contest again, is it? No, ball's going to come on the ground. Loxton North just need to settle. Find the mark.
0: Zach.
1: They do. Over towards Zach Wooldridge on the left foot. He'll kick towards Wagner. Duke's extended. Couldn't take it. Loxton will keep going there through Ropey. Just the switch when Jonah Wooldridge in the middle of the ground. He had the right idea, didn't have the confidence, or his teammates just weren't getting into him and saying, kick it.
0: He probably had maybe a bit more time to act, because Zach Wooldridge had a bit of space around him. But you're right, the conversation wasn't out there to say, just wait and set this one up. Ross Romeo gets the kick away when he was tackled. And it's Carter Wright for the Tigers. Now Lange. They go on the big U-turn in defence. Jesse Will on halfback. Pops a little kick over the top. The 27.
1: Haven't got him in the...
0: No. Let me just double check my list of... No, I don't think we've got a 27. There must be a Guernsey change. We'll double check that one.
1: Ends up with Shay Lange up towards Romeo again for Loxton. So what Petch is doing for the Panthers, now you've got Lange doing it for Loxton. I'm wondering if both teams might have a spare man behind the footy at the moment. We'll keep an eye on that. Panthers again will fire in. Loxton fighting hard. Certainly up for grabs here at the moment. But Loxton 4. Won't read that score. Yeah, it's 40-17.
0: Yeah, that's
1: correct.
0: What I've got.
1: Yeah.
0: Half time it is. 5 RM footy for McDonald's Renmark. It's the Proud Cup of 2026, a 23-point margin for the Loxton Tigers. A big

0: 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Look out. Cannot wait. 5RM.
1: Footy's home ground. 5RM.
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time at Riverland Footy on 5RN for McDonald's Renmark. Got the Oz kick on underway at the moment. It's good to see the Tigers leading currently in the Proud Cup of 2026 by 23 points. Second half right after this. 5RM.

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11: Footy's home ground, 5RM.
12: Welcome back to Loxton, round two, round 11 rather, the 2026 Crab Cup. Lockie and all Travis Dubridge this afternoon. Dubes, I forgot what year, what round it was then. Look, we've had a good first half of this game, lots of highlights, but it really has been the Loxton Tigers that have shown their skills so far. The Panthers gaining a little bit of traction in that second quarter, albeit still outscored by a goal. Thoughts so far on the game, Dubs?
13: Yeah, I reckon the score's about right. You know, I think Loxton left a couple in the bank in the first quarter, and then North returned serve in the start of the second there and probably left a couple out there as well. So 23 points is about right for mine. I'm just thinking Loxton North got their hands on the ball a bit more in the second half of that quarter. Just trying to equal that up a little bit, but Loxton looked far more efficient with their ball use going forward.
12: Yeah, going around the grounds for McDonald's at Renmark this afternoon, and it's the Renmark Rovers that lead the Bury Demons still. 5-5-35 to the Bury Demons, 3-2-20.
13: Upset, though?
12: The Rovers aren't done just yet. Oh, no, the Rovers have still been playing all right. They've been a bit unlucky in a few games, and the Wakery Magpies, well, they could take top spot this afternoon if results keep going their way. They currently lead Barmer Monash 8-9-57 to the Roos 7-2-44.
13: A high scoring game. Away.
12: Yep, absolutely. We've got the second half about to get underway here. Look, for the Panthers, Dupes, what are the big things they need to work on this second half, you reckon?
13: Well, I think just take it on a little bit. To me, they in that quarter, they had their opportunities and they just didn't have the confidence to take it. You know, and I'll go back to the Jonah Waldridge in the middle of the ground. Could have just pulled the trigger that split second earlier and opened the game right up. But just back yourself in. Just have a go. 23 points is nothing. It's 10 minutes of footy and you're in front.
12: We saw Loxton set up that lead, which is what they had a 20-point lead at quarter time, but that was that first 15 minutes of the game when they kicked the first four. That's the lead of this game.
13: I want to see their on-balls get busy, the Panthers. Get in there on stoppage and just start blocking and let Neil get off the chain and run. Give it to him, let him run through the wings and try and use the two big Waldridges up forward and give him a chance one-on-one to kick your winning score. Loxton, on the other hand, well, they just got to keep doing what they were doing, to start the match. Have heard there might be a couple of sore guys on their bench, a couple of the older fellas maybe, but,
12: We saw Daniel Bibby, who was a pretty key playmaker in that first half, come off in the second half of that second quarter, but he looks like he is all good to go. So
13: the working class man.
12: Nothing too serious there. You speak about the Panther midfield, Derbs. I'm not sure whether it's maybe knowing each other's role a bit better, because it seems to me there's not enough North players going for the ball. There's enough out the outside waiting for it, but there's only ever really one going for it.
13: And I guess that's sort of what I'm saying to a degree. Just have the confidence to back yourself in to win the ball, And that's what it looks like. They're just sort of standing back a little bit. They can do it. Just get the confidence and have a crack.
12: We've got Masuda Kaso in the middle there, Joel Wersfold, also Brock Viney-Obst.
13: See, I'd be inclined to maybe put a Joel Wersfold to half forward and try and win some stoppage at half forward now and hold the ball in there this quarter.
12: Liam Watson in there as well. Yeah, I'm with you.
13: I know he's probably their best ball winner, but mate, maybe swap it around a little bit. Maybe swap him with a Kai Filkey for 5 minutes and try it.
12: Yeah, Kai in the middle would be exciting. Back in the middle we go. It's Carter Wright that gets the tap, gets it to Harley Campbell now, who back turn three was dumps, play on's the kill. Joe Wersfold for the Panthers, out to Masuda Kaso. Here we go, the Panthers are on, inside 50, a high raking kick. Puts forward. That was Neil, I reckon, off the deck, or was it Filkey?
13: Yeah.
12: Mark taken deep in the forward lines, running with the flight of the ball. That was Waldridge. It's going to be a tight kick here for goal.
13: And that's why you keep Joel Wersfold in the middle. Wins the first clearance. Acaso kicks it long. And big Waldridge goes check side, and he's missed another one.
12: Minor score for the Panthers, 2-6-18. A trail by 22 points on the very better scoreboard. 5RM footy. It was some good energy early for the Panthers, though. Just a minute gone. Third quarter, Riverland footy on 5RM. Tigers are going to bring it to the grandstand side. They find Jesse Willett right half back.
13: Best man on the ground the first half for mine, Lockie.
12: I was going to ask, I forgot to tell you at halftime, are you good for a 3-2-1 or not? Caden Evans now right in front of us.
13: Yeah, he's been pretty good as well.
12: Thought about the handball, but then goes down the line to Ethan Cornish. And he's got a bit of pace, this guy. Kicks it up to the 50 arc. Underneath Harder it was, punched out of bounds. And not a bad bit of play there by Cody Vomard for the Panthers. He's now got, looked like the hard tag on Harder.
13: Yeah, so Harder back on the ground. Finished the first half on the pine. Have we seen Bibby out there?
12: I'm trying to scan around and see. I'm not sure if he might be up deep forward.
13: Okay.
12: Have a look.
13: It's got to be Loxton trying from the clear as they try and win it. Joel Wersfold for Loxton North gets it back towards towards Waldridge. That's big Zach. Couldn't take the mark, and Pete's well holds it in. Good effort. And a good contest there with Cornish.
12: Starting to get a bit of momentum now, Zach Woolley, in his second game for the Panthers this year. Ball up. Masuda Kaso there for the Panthers. Hungry for it. Out of bounds. Right in front of us. Watson as well. We'll get a ball in. 5RM footy.
13: Big Viney Obst. Up against Big Wright for the Tigers. Wright gets the palm down. Goes with the boundary line. Kept in. No, umpire's going to throw it in. Jacob Evans just holding and giving it back to the little young boundary umpire there, the young fella. Done a good job today.
12: Just seeing Trig Eagle here right in front of us getting a bit of treatment on the calf or the hamstring there. So the Panthers might have a few more rotations this second half.
13: Big throw in. Viney Oaks goes down. Well shark there by the Panthers player.
12: It's Watson.
13: Oh, Watson gets caught holding the ball, though.
12: He had a few chances. Jacob Evans now goes long, spills over the back. Jacob Evans tried to shark it. He couldn't. The Panthers will get a free kick in this pitch. He's been a pretty trusty player today, Petchy. I'm saying that. Kick didn't quite hit the target.
13: You're giving the commentators curse there.
12: Tigers, just that loose footy. They're like angry bees, aren't they? Just hungry for it. Top of the 50, or inside 50 it is, but the Panthers will clear this one out. Finds Neil. Well, not quite. Has to put the rockets on and chase it down. It's a one-on-one. Oh, that's a great bit of work there from James Neil. Kicks up and finds Zach Wooldridge. That right half forward. He's still got a long way from home. Pops it, a pitching wedge to the top of the 50. Get under that, Masuda Kaso. Good luck. He couldn't. Caden Evans there, wrapped around with it. He slung the ball out. The Tigers off half-back, Doobs, and this is where they are dangerous.
13: Oh, he bounces, gets 1-2, plays on quickly. Kicks towards full forward. Lead comes out as Durden drops what he should have taken. Picked up by Brown. One way, then the other. Hambles out wide. Player keeps running on. Romeo on the left foot. Chips it in. Free kick to the Tigers. Downfield or a push infringement? Romeo was dealt with after he kicked it. Tigers player on the ground there, but be that as it may, it's going to be a free kick either way.
12: So Luke Salmon there. So yeah, Ross Romeo was the one that kicked it. It was a bit of a short kick. It wasn't hitting the target, but the FOD, free after disposal, was paid. And the Tigers will get a shot at goal here, Dubes. What are we, 50 out? It's going to be a fair kick here.
13: Wynn probably behind him, the pocket suggesting. I'm going to bank him to kick this.
12: Luke Salmon for the Tigers. From the left pocket, it's a good-looking kick, but it's missed to the far side. He gave it too much juice.
13: Fades late.
12: 6-5-41 leads Loxton North. 2-6-18 on the Berry Better scoreboard, your home of Lazy Boy in the Riverland.
13: So the Panthers to bring it back in. Kick out towards a big fella out there. I think it's Sherpick, maybe. No, ball's out the back. It's going to be picked up by Big Grady for Loxton. They chip it back and forward. Comes towards Harder. Well done by Sherpick. Holds him up. Harder says, get out of my way. Gives the handball back to Salmon. Back to Sherpick for Loxton North. And a relieving little kick. Now the Panthers can set it up through Eckerman. Chips forward. Finds a target. That's Zach Wooldridge coming into the game nicely. Going to square it up. Good kick. Finds Watson. Left foot again. Now this is better ball movement by Loxton North. Now they can run. It's going to be Cooper Petch. Chips it in towards Neil. Is it? No. Oh, at the back. It's going to be Filkey. Filkey goes again. Panthers a chance. Picked up by Filkey. Doesn't have any support. Loxton flood back. Try and hold it in. Filkey goes a third attempt. Now ends up with Neil. He'll do something with it, the magician. Over towards the big fella Ropes. Just kicks it towards the hot spot. A good intercept mark there. This kid has played a good game at fullback today.
12: Yeah, it's young Rollins. Doing all right. Panthers had all the momentum there, but it was dealt with by the Tigers, who take the out kick to the old Loxton number two over side. Oh, but this has come, the old transfer. The Panthers now on the attack inside 50. That was Watson. Kicks it to the square. They fly up. And the mark's taken by Wagner, Ethan, in the goal square. He'll go back right in front. And the Panthers taking their opportunities finally.
13: Wow,
12: not through yet, but
13: you put that down as mark of the day, Lockie.
12: What a set of events that was.
13: Always good to take a hanger, especially in the goal square. And Ethan Wagner comes in and kicks the goal. So the Panthers won't be denied here. They go along to 3-6-24, back within 17 points. Loxton 6-5-41, proud cup up for grabs. And also, fourth spot maybe on the line.
12: Yeah, it's a live contest this afternoon at Loxton, that's for sure. Great bit of play there from Watson, who would have been very easy to look short and just look for a handball to get rid of the ball, but still looked long and just got it on the boot, a one-on-one. Yeah.
13: And just prior to that, Kai Filkey, 4 efforts to hold the footy in.
12: Yeah, starting to see the Panthers getting a little bit more hungry for it. And those 1% are starting to add up a little bit. What are we now? 8 minutes played, third quarter. Riverland footy on 5RM for McDonald's Renmark. McCafe Coffee, it's worth the detour for. Back in the middle. Panthers have got a bit of energy now. Can they get another clearance here? Maybe not yet. Jesse Will couldn't quite take it cleanly for the Tigers. Puts it out in front of Brown, the former Panther Premiership player, now coaching the Tigers. Looks for Harder. Judge Sherpick deep in defence for the Panthers, holding the ball. It's Caden Evans. It picks it up opportunistically off the deck. Spots up quickly inside 50, and that's Durden to the right pocket. Pretty easy lead if you're looking at that one on the replay later on for whatever reason.
13: Yeah. He's a bit of a hard matchup, Durden. He's sort of that 6'4", 6'5", wiry type of guy. Tyler Hobby with a job at the moment.
12: It's a fair angle here. He's a tight in the pocket to the right, kicking to the Pine Avenue end.
13: Oh, and he says, Lockie Winnell, that's how you kick him.
12: Puts it on the boot. And that's it. He says, you're welcome to come to my goal-kicking class this Wednesday. Maybe Thursday. Who knows when he's doing the classroom teaching. But the lead's back out to 23.
13: It's a good finish, isn't it?
12: Yeah, and Panthers, again, cough one up just when they start to get some momentum. So must be getting frustrating for the Panther coaching brigade this afternoon.
13: But again, Brown, Evans get their hands on the footy, and those guys are getting involved through this centre part of the ground. Things are happening for the Tigers.
12: Just more hungry for it more often, the Tigers. And that's going to leave them in good stead this season, I think. Still a bit to go in this one, though. Not done yet. The Panthers will need to respond.
13: Right, and Viney Obst, he wins the tap. Goes towards Worsfold, can't get the first clearance. Gets the second, though. Goes back door, picked up by Watson. Goes back again. They'll win the footy, the Panthers, and go forward. Players will fly. It's going to be Waldridge. Two Waldridges. But a Loxton ball over to Romeo. Romeo goes towards Brown. Brown has Evans, gets the block, gives him a bit of space. Kicks towards the leading target again. Big Arnfield contests well. Been really, really happy with the way he's played, Lockie.
12: Yeah, Judge Sherpick's got the job on him. That's a tough gig.
13: He's making a contest.
12: Once again, the Tiger midfield is a little bit loose. Brown and Evans before Dupes. No Panther players really near him.
13: Yeah.
12: Here's Worsfold. In and under as always. Gets it out to Watson. Now to Neil. Back to Worsfold. Looks like a basketball game. Now Jonah Waldridge on the wing. Puts the Rockets on. Pops it up.
13: Good footy.
12: And a mark taken by Zach Waldridge for the Panthers. Left forward pocket. Long way from home. 55 out. He's getting told to play on. He's going to go short. And the mark's going to be intercepted by the Tigers. Really had no options there.
13: I think he just wanted Jonah to push back and lead up on him.
12: Yeah, just Tiger player just sat in the hole perfectly there. Kick away. He's done. It's going to go out of bounds. And I'm not sure. That might be a free kick. No, it's not.
13: So the other guy for Loxton getting plenty of it, Romeo.
12: Yeah.
13: Doing a good job.
12: He'd be one of the Tigers' most experienced players now. In fact, I'd go on a limb and say he's played the most games for the Tigers than anyone in this field.
13: Okay.
12: I'll
13: do the research.
12: I'm pretty confident on that one. I'm pretty confident. Worsfold just kicks it straight to his former teammate, Nathan Brown, who's coaching the other team these days, the Tigers.
13: Brown's going to switch it long. He goes out wide. A dangerous kick. Intercept. Chance for Waldridge. Goes back towards that man, Filkey. Back to Filkey again. Gets the 1-2. Lines him up. Kicks the goal.
12: Guy Filkey slots one. 17 yes. Points the margin. The Panthers are back on.
13: And that's what we talk about taking in on a bit there, Lockie. You know, Filkey gave the give and he wanted it back. He wanted the footy back, and then he put the burners on, got the space he needed, kicks the goal, gets his team back in touch.
12: Mason Eckerman there doing a great bit of work as well, just dragged the player in towards him enough that gave Kai a little bit of space.
13: Yeah.
12: So
13: yep.
12: Great bit of team play there. Panthers can't afford to not get the next one, though. This is where they've fallen down all afternoon.
13: Well, I'm calling for a bit of filthy magic in the middle of the ground for 5 minutes.
14: I'm all for it. I'm all for it.
15: I think if, particularly if it's not going to go in your forward lines, you can't afford to waste an opportunity. Back in the middle it goes. Here's Worsfold. He's having a good quarter. Gets it out to Neil. Neil's handball was smothered, but it's still heading towards the Panthers forward line. The Tigers get a couple of hands on it, and here's Nathan Brown on the wing. He's got a couple of metres up to left half forward. Finds Jesse Will, skipper of the Tigers, inboard.
13: Give it.
15: Here's Tregeagle.
13: Oh, that's he's lucky. Player infringed over the mark, which Tregeagle goes towards the pocket. One-on-one out there. Loxton player caught behind. Efforts won't be denied. Ball's going to roll out of bounds. They're going to throw it in.
15: It's going to spill out of bounds. Harley Campbell and Jai Drake, they're a bit of an interesting matchup. This is 5RM footy on a Saturday afternoon. Lockie and all Travis Dubridge today. Ball in. Over the back. Joel Worsfold again at the bottom of the deck. Now Neil. Now the Panthers are on. I reckon that was Watson. Find Zach Waldridge at the high wing.
13: He's the one that's really lifted him. Waldridge become a bit of the connector for their ball movement for the middle of the ground. But again, that kick inside 50 just doesn't work. But good pressure. Filkey again will intercept. 45 out. Looks to play on. Has players ahead. Just needs to kick it. And a beautiful kick. Hits his target. Lace out.
15: That was Reece Waldridge.
13: Oh, he's called play on. He's umpire's called touch. They've kicked the goal anyway, the Panthers. They're back. They're back within a couple of kicks now. On the back of that man, Kai Filkey.
15: So it was Tyler Wagner that kicked that one eventually.
13: Snapped around the corner against the goal.
15: I think it was.
13: Yep.
15: I was actually checking some scores because I thought the mark was paid to Reece Waldridge.
13: So should I?
15: But it wasn't.
13: The umpire called touched off the boot.
15: All right, so the Panthers are back. 11 points the margin, 5-6-36. They trail Loxton, 7-5-47 on the very better scoreboard.
13: Pretty fair to say, since I called for Worsfold to go to half forward, he's turned the game on his head in the middle of the ground. Well, Worsfold, Neil, Zach Waldridge, and Kai Filkey. Four guys that are having a big quarter, along with a ruckman here, Lockie.
15: Once again, though, there's only one Panther player going for the ball. He's getting a bit of it, but they haven't got that one. It's up to inside 50 for the Tigers now. Tigers don't want to let this lead slip. Handball out to Armfield. Kicks to the square. Overcooks the kick, and that's a minor score. 7-6-48, leading Loxton North. 5-6-36, a 12-point ball game in the Proud Cup of 2026.
13: Has there ever been a drawn Proud Cup?
15: Negative. Saw a drawn Fisher Cup earlier this year.
13: Yes. They come down. It's going to be Jonah Waldridge playing on the wing today, keeping his distance good, just keeping his width. He plays on quickly, goes back to Tyler Hobby, gives it back towards Waldridge. Yeah, that's going to be dumped, holding the ball.
15: Yeah, he's unlucky there. He got handed a footy and he really had no options where to go.
13: And you wear that because he took the game on, but they'll kick along the Tigers. Arnfield will fly and Waldridge. Been a good battle, those two.
15: Yeah, it's been an absolute humdinger in the forward and back lines, depending on which club you are supporting this afternoon. 5RM footy for McDonald's Renmark. A good crowd in today at Loxton. Inside 50 for the Tigers now. Locked up it is. Coming up to the 17-minute mark of the third quarter. Panthers have worked hard. They've kicked 3-1 this quarter. Armfield now gets the tap. Panthers working hard in defence. They can't afford to let one slip. There's Armfield, tries to break through the wall and gets locked up. We'll get a ball up. I thought that might have been a high there.
13: Big Armfield has a go at the ruck with Obst. It's going to be Brown for Loxton. Ball's going to go out of bounds. What are we going to goal ball game here?
15: Oh, it's been a good afternoon of footy, that's for sure. No shortage of highlights in this edition of the Proud Cup. In 19th running, Joe Worsfold there just read it well out of the ball up. Now Masuda Kaso, his kick was smothered. Racing towards the pocket it goes.
13: Oh, he's cooked it. Just got the Tyler Hobbies overrun the footy for Loxton North. Let the Tigers back in. The ball's going to go out of bounds. I think the next goal. Yeah,
15: 48 plays 36 on the very better scoreboard. Panthers have trailed all day. Set up for a big fourth quarter, that's for sure.
13: Is your scoreboard right, or is one on the ground right?
15: They've actually got two here. And I think...
13: And that one's different to what that is.
15: Yeah. Panthers now out of defence. They bring it through the middle. They go on the attack. Here's Jonah Aldridge. He's got an absolute paddock if he can take it cleanly. Gets the second bounce. Puts it out in front of Ethan Wagner. Ethan Wagner trying to run onto it, and it runs out of bounds. Wagner says, I touched it. Umpire says, no, you didn't. That's a free kick. Ethan, I think you know you're lying there, son, because I didn't see you touch that one. But it was a good try. Loxton bring it back in board, and here's Salmon, broadcast wing, straight down the line, looking for Armfield. Oh, great mark taken by Sherby.
13: Battling hard there, Sherby. Steny, a good footballer. Goes towards a Waldridge. That's the Zach variety.
15: You sense that if the Panthers can get this to click, it could happen pretty quick.
13: Yeah. They're better players getting their hands on the footy at the moment. This man is certainly one of them. In worst foul. Just kicks along down the line. Needs a mark. Hopes will fly. Duke's extended. Couldn't take it. Out of the win and out of the bag. The ball's out of bounds.
15: Yeah.
13: And Neil was off to the races.
15: I tell you what. It locks it. James Neal was a bit unlucky there because he got absolutely dumped after the ball was out of bounds by a Loxton player. Anyway, play on it is. Forward it goes. There's Petch. And we'll get a ball up. Broadcast wing.
13: Cooper Petch. Part of the Benny Miller factory of junior footballers from his time there. Getting his game at A-grade level. Good to see.
15: Diving on it again now.
13: Well, he's going to pay this. Yeah, that's probably fair enough. Had no attempt to get it out, and the Panthers will win the free kick. Cooper Petch gives it to Zach Waldridge, having a run on the ball. He looks up, gets the lead from Ethan Wagner, says no. He's going to go a bit further. Looks at a one-on-one, I reckon. Oh, well done. Jesse Will. Just the ultimate club man, isn't he? Yeah. Blocking just does it all.
15: Kick smothered by Will there, and we'll get a ball in right in front of us at 5RM. Not sure if Zach realised how close he was to the man on the mark, but nonetheless, that's what happened. Ball in. Opes taken out of the ruck, and he'll get the free kick. You can see that one happening from here, dude.
13: Just needs to find a short target, not probably kick to this spot 40 out where Loxton can defend, and that's what they'll do. They'll take the mark, look for the short kick, and then kick it from 54 and get it to 20.
15: Yeah, that's where all the Panthers' goals have come from, within 20.
13: Yeah. Out the back is Salmon out there. He's been a good game. Goes one way, gets tackled. Umpire says play on. Pitch. That's Dylan out there. It's the Loxton Ruckman interchange again. The two ruck system in the RFL, Lockie.
15: It's working all right for the Tigers today.
13: Most clubs going with that?
15: I don't think the Panthers do. They've got a couple that can chip in a bit,
13: yeah.
15: But I wouldn't say they've got a second dedicated ruck. Piney Oates does, I don't know, you'd say 80% of it. He's going out far wing, another stoppage as we get closer to three-quarter time. 21 and a half minutes played as the temperature drops out a little bit more.
13: Go leave away here just before three-quarter time. Could change the way this game is. 12-point lead to Loxton.
15: Free kick's going to go to the Tigers here. Left half back.
13: Just better defence from the Panthers. You're making him kick more down the line, not keeping that corridor up as much as they were in the first half. Ball floats it around. Now they're a chance. Again, Fred Harder, he's gone quiet since he kicked two in the first quarter. Goes for a second attempt. Acaso goes to bring him down. He gets the handball out. Loxton looking for a free kick, and they're going to get one.
15: Taken high. Thought it might have been an in the back anyway, but it was high, so it's going to be a Ross Romeo. Just 45 out, a 45 degree angle, all of 50 out. He thought about the short kick, but decided against that. He's going to back himself in. This will be an absolute confidence crusher for the Panthers if this one goes through.
13: We'll give him the commentator's curse. He's going to kick it, and he's going to kick it away for a point.
15: Minor score for the Tigers. Takes him to 7-7-49. Loxton North 5-6-36. A 13-point ball game. Could be a handy point. Saying that, still a quarter to go here at Loxton today. 23 minutes played. Panthers bring it back out on the eastern wing, but they've coughed it up. Free kick's going to be paid. They're lucky. They're going to get it back. I think three-quarter time might beat them here, though. Work this one down the line. They're going to have to be quick. It's a one-on-three contest, and the Tigers again on half-back dupes, as you say. Just give them time to set up. And that's Katsidis takes that one.
13: He's been good, the big fella. And again, he takes the dangerous kick on. He's overcooked it. Brings the Panthers back in, but Loxton good enough to win it through. Walton over to Will. Kicks towards Harder. Intercept mark by Vomar. Drops what he should have taken. Let's Harder back in. Sherpy comes in to help.
15: Umpire says, I'll have it. It was unlucky. It just sort of bounced out of Vomar's hand as he rolled with that one. But anyway, he gets out of that one okay because it's three-quarter time. It's the Tigers that lead by 13 points in the Proud Cup of 2026. Fourth quarter action right after this.
11: Footy's home ground, 5RM.
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15: Fourth quarter about to get underway here at Loxton. 5RM footy for Donald Renmark, Lockie Winnable, Travis Dubridge this afternoon. We've got a contest on this one. The Panthers have closed the gap. It's just 13 points after what was a big third quarter. Dubes, Panthers starting to take this game on, and you start to sense there's a bit of feeling amongst the Panther Brigade.
13: Yeah, very much so. I mean, clearly got on top in the centre of the ground in that quarter. Joel Worsfold racking the possessions up. been really impressed with the ruckman's effort. I mean, both ruckmen's been a really good contest, but North getting on top there. Loxton getting an answering goal. I think it's pretty well set up. Seems to me a bit easier to score at this pool end, though. Fair to say?
15: It could be. Saying that, the Panthers kicked three, you'd say, against the wind, although there isn't much wind here today. So,
13: as you look at the ground and you know, Daniel Bibby walking off, obviously no hamstring, been a big loss for the...
15: Yeah, didn't see him in that team, third quarter. And another player as well that's been missing in since the first quarter was young Hudson Voigt. So that's a couple of rotations down. So it's all for the Panthers, you'd say. Saying that, the Panthers don't have the services of Josh Taylor out there at the moment. So,
13: I'm happy to put on the line. Whoever loses this match is done.
15: Done for the year?
13: Done for the season.
15: Righto. Dubes at 5RM, just call, making the big kills. Still five rounds to go. It's a big 20 minutes of footy ahead. This is it. The Proud Cup for 2026. We'll go around the grounds again very soon for McDonald's Renmark, but we'll just call this for a sec. In the middle it is. Locked up, doesn't get that far, and we will go again. Sandful this afternoon. The Adelaide Crows are playing West Adelaide. It's the Crows with the lead, 13-15-93 to the Bloods, 9-10-64. West Adelaide battling hard early, but the Crows have been stronger since then. Jonty Coney, Loxton North Zones, kicked a goal though.
13: There you go. So Evans, a Jacob variety for Loxton, wets the first kick towards Jesse Will. He wants a free kick. Right on centre wing, he's going to get it. Going to use all his experience in this last quarter to try and get his club over the line. Gets a lead forward, just ignores it, signed to go to the longer target. Arnfield comes out, Sherpik does the defending, Arnfield wins at the ground level. Over towards Evans, just pumps it to the hot spot. No one's there, ball's rolling in chaos. Back to Sherpik for Loxton North, does well, needs to get the handball out, and gets it out of bounds, and that's what he tried to do. And he's had a good game, Big Judd.
15: Yeah, he's certainly held his own. Does a lot of that stuff that doesn't make a highlights reel, but it's the real grunt work.
13: He does his job.
15: A lot of the one percenters. So a ball in, four pocket for the Tigers. They lead by 13. As I said, we'll go around the grounds again very soon for Donald's Renmark. Just scrapping it out. Drops out the bottom of the pack. Here's Harley Campbell for the Tigers. Pops it to the pocket. Mark taken.
13: Footy.
15: And that is good footy all round. And that's Caden Evans. Oh, no. Mark not paid. It'll be a ball up. Mm. Okay. So a ball up in the pocket. Viney Oates taps over the shoulder. It was Watson off the deck. And we'll go again. A ball up. It's the Remark Rovers that still lead. Barry Damons, the Demons are catching up. 6-6-42 to Barry, 5-5-35. And at Wakery, it's turned into a real arm wrestle. Wakery Magpies still leading just 8-10-58 to Barmer Monash, 8-4-52. Battle for top spot is on, and so is the battle for the Proud Cup here at Loxton today. So, ball in, Brown out the back. But it finds Masuda Kaso, who just gets it on the boot as quick as you can. That is the definition of kick and hope. It's going to find James Neal if he can rake it in. No, he can't. Tigers are going to go on the rebound. That was Cornish. Joe Worsfold there just on the intercept. Read it well, Dubes.
13: It plays on quickly. Looks forward. Zach Waldrich couldn't find him. Big Rollins comes in again. He's done well, the big fella. Can't get it. The Panthers will spread the footy. Over to Waldrich. Back towards Kai Filke in the centre of the ground. Gets a bit of run and overlap. And Waldridge again chips it in. Looking for his teammate up there in Wagner. Couldn't take it. Gets tackled. Always throwing it up.
15: Jacob Evans there with the ball wrapped up. And Wagner in a good little tussle there. So ball up just outside the Panther 50. Viney Oates just thumps it, but didn't go that far. Right in the middle of the cricket pitch here. Got Salmon, he was ran down. Play on Zakul, Mason Eckerman. The Mud Crab.
13: Muddy.
15: One of the great nicknames of Riverland football. Good to see him back in the A grade. Yeah. Oh, the kick's been snuffed, however, and the Tigers will go on the rebound. Hard of the target. Couldn't quite get there. The Panthers will reset and go again. It was Vomart, I reckon. Yeah. Up to Worsfold. You've got to say, if this happens for the Panthers today, they've
13: They've gone on their terms.
15: They've gone the scenic route and done it the hard way.
13: Just starting to get on their terms. Vomar intercepting the ball. The Panthers will go towards the hot spot. Drop the mark. The Tigers now have a bit of space, can run and carry. They need a bit of spread. Durden, Hofferson leave at centre-half forward. They don't go there yet. End up with Romeo. Chain of handballs and they keep going. Another one. Never handball to the ruckman. Especially don't let him kick it. But he says, sure, I can kick. He goes up towards full forward. Durden could take the ball. Grady Garfield comes in, lays a tackle, wants home the ball, picked up by Brown. He's kicked the goal. He's kicked the goal, and the Loxton Tigers are up and about.
15: That could be the goal of the day.
13: And that is just one of those ones that kills you. One end of the ground to the other, and it takes a bit of class for a classy footballer to get the job done.
15: Nathan Brown, the Tigers coach, gets the first of the fourth quarter. The margin back out to 19 on the Berrybetta scoreboard. And as you said, just coast to coast for the Tigers there. It's one as a coach you really don't like to see. And what made it even more frustrating was there was points along that time when coast to coast, the Panthers probably had a chance to take it.
13: But not scared to use the

0: section of the season well, but the Panthers aren't done yet. They take the clearance. They go inside 50. Spills to the pocket. James Neal wraps up Riley Walton, and we'll get a ball up. Right pocket. 45 out. There's Wagner, I reckon, just got a kick off the deck. Oh, sorry, Waldridge, rather. Kai Fielke couldn't quite drag it in. Loose handball. And here we go, Deebs. The Tigers are off again. There's Campbell. Now Will. Up to Armfield. Mark not taken. Caden Evans, one on three. Gets a kick away. Now back to Will. One-handed. Kicks up. Finds Ross Romeo. Wheels around. Kicks inside 50. Looks for Durden over the back, but he's Brown again. Panthers trying to clear this one out. They managed to do so just... Ooh. Oh, here's Caden Evans. Just a little paddle. Too harder. If Harder takes the cleanly, he'll be able to kick it from 45. He can't. Doesn't matter, because Jacob Evans now. Now we've got Salmon in there. They're all having a crack this afternoon, Deebs.
1: Harder probably unlucky not to get the free kick there. Let's have a look at that again on the replay tomorrow, Lockie.
0: Ball up. 45 out from the Tigers' goal. Here's Armfield. Gets a handball away, but it's gone to Ross Romeo, who just paddles it around. Oh, and gets enough time to get it to Will, who fends him off like he's playing basketball.
1: Best kicks player on it, the ground for Moen.
0: Kicks it to the square, but the Panthers were there. Now a kick away, looking for Waldridge, but it's going to find Neal. He's got a bit of space. Runs up the western wing here at Loxton. Short kick up to Wagner.
1: Give it back to him.
0: Got a bit of speed about him. Goes to centre the ball. Masuda Kaso. Picked him out well. Mark taken in the square. Takes his time to get up off the deck. He's got a couple of Panthers out on the far wing if he can get this one moving. There's Zach Waldridge. He's going to have to be big in this last quarter. Inside 50, and Mark taken a lead.
1: Yeah, good footy.
0: And the Panthers will go back for a shot on goal. This is a pretty important kick. That's Ethan Wagner there.
1: It's a good lead and a great leg.
0: This area of the ground, this is the left forward pocket here at Loxton. Shots on goal today from there would have been about, say, half, more than half have come from this set shots, have come from this pocket.
1: And most coming across the face of goal.
0: Yeah. So maybe that wind is a bit more than we think. It's an important kick.
1: So Ethan Wagner from 45 out. He's kicked. That's happened again across the face from minor school.
0: Just about every kick from that pocket has done that today. Minus your 5-7-37, the margin back to 18. Three straight kicks would tie it. 8.5 minutes played.
1: Bang. He kicks it from fullback, looks for distance. The Tigers, they're going to win it back. The Panthers, over to Worsfold. Mackenzie Hall, was it? And it's a umpire throw up.
0: Into the ground there a bit to Panthers Waldridge. Now Mackenzie Hill just puts it up like a pitching wedge. Get underneath that. Mark taken by Brody Rollins.
1: It's been good.
0: The Tigers finds Jesse Will again.
1: Does Nobby get the full backing mini votes?
0: he gets a few. Could be on for Defender of the Day. In Borden. I tell you what, Deebs, the
1: he's
0: Tigers.
1: Been good.
0: Yeah.
1: Big right. Gets a handball over to Rody. Ends back with big right. Wants to go again. He's going to kick it. Good tackle. That's going to be holding the ball. The Panthers take it over. And a 25-metre penalty for a incorrect. What do you call it? Incorrect. Giving back of the ball to the player.
0: Yeah, it's got to go back. Not sure what you would call that one.
1: So Mackenzie Hall can make himself a star. He plays on quickly. Gets the overlap. Finds the little target. Bit close to the goal. That player, Lockie.
0: It'll be Harvey Crane, I reckon.
1: Harvey Crane. With the green and orange boots on.
0: It is too. Harvey Crane for the Panthers. This is another important kick. This one from the right pocket. 10 minutes gone in the quarter. A trail by 18.
1: He's got his team's season on the line with this kick. And he comes in and says... I can't get the job done either.
0: It looked good off the boot initially, but drifted late. Another minor score, 5-8-38. Trailing Loxton, 8-7-55 on the Berry Better scoreboard. Your home of Lazy Boy in the Riverland.

0: Tigers will bring it back in. They take it to the eastern wing, and Jesse will again kick number 4,000 today. Finds Daniel Stanovich. It feels like Jesse Will's at about 4,000 kicks.
1: He's up. Nathan Brown at the back. Can get take a bounce. He does. Gets towards 60. Goes towards a one-on-one at the top of the goal square. Jukes extended. Mark taken.
0: Harley Campbell, if you don't mind. Outfoxed his opponent. And he's going to go back for a fairly regulation shot at goal, you'd think.
1: Just experience from the captain coach there. Knew to move it quickly. Knew he had some one-on-ones ahead of the ball. Get it in. Give him a chance. Harley Campbell kicked the guy off the siren at Barham one day to win the match, didn't he?
0: I think he did. And he slots that one.
1: He's kicked a goal.
0: Tigers kicked their ninth of the afternoon. The margin back out to 23 points.
1: And is that it? I had to ask you something before, Lockie. So the break of play. You're talking about lazy boy.
0: Recliners.
1: Have you got one? Have you and Big Anthony got one in the studio at work?
0: No, we haven't. We should address that with Sean and the team at Perrybetta. We have tried them. They're very good.
1: They are very nice chairs.
0: Yeah, Perrybetta. You can go and check them out for yourself. Plenty of options. You basically build it how you want. Cool.
1: I just had a picture of your studio with the best in it.
0: Yeah, no. Maybe you might need to speak to the powers that be to get that one sorted at 5RM. In the middle it goes. Nathan Brown's going to get the free if he was getting held onto. I could see that one from here. And the umpire's 50 metres closer than me. Brown now inside 50 on the lead, but kicks it straight to Judd Sherpig, defender for the top. The Panthers on. Just a kick around the corner quickly. Didn't really hit any targets. So we'll get a ball up, but wasn't ideal.
1: Nathan Brown just racking the touches up, getting his name up there towards the votes too, I'd say. Picked up by Will again. That's 4,001 kicks. Comes up towards full forward. It's Campbell again. Holds it in. Looks for the free kick. Umpire's going to throw it up. So 61-38. I reckon one more score does it. Completely.
0: Oh, the non. Oh, it's a blood rule, righto. I say the non-controlling umpire was calling a free kick, but no, it's a blood rule. So we'll get a bit of a break in play here for a second. Tigers changing a few players over. Got two on, two off.
1: Oh, look, a big fella. Got the claret coming out of the eye.
0: Yeah, great arm field there. So just getting attended to. Tigers one rotation down this afternoon. Well, actually, two rotations down, I think. So inside, still inside the Tigers 50. Joel Wurstfeld for the Panthers tries to clear it out. Tigers have other ideas. There's Caden Evans. Now to Brown. Kicks to the top of the 50. The hot spot. Harder. Couldn't quite drag it in. James Neal, front and centre for the Panthers. Spills it forward, but keeps crumbing it. It's one on three. No help at all there. And Jesse Will, 4,002 kicks now. Inside 50, he goes, looks for Campbell. Mark's not paid. It's going to spill out of bounds. Campbell's calling for a free. Deliberate, but no, it's going to be a ball in. We will be doing our best on ground for the Murray Pioneer very soon here at 5RM. You won't miss any footy news this week in the Pioneer, that's for sure.
1: It's going to be a throw-in. Panthers needing to clear the ball. They're going to have to try and take it on there to score. Loxton trying to hold it in. One way, then the other. It's going to be Lange. Kicks a around the corner snapshot. It's going to be Mark in the last line of defence from Sherpig. And just take it on. That's not going to score. You're kicking it there. They're going to play on anyway. Up the ground towards Ocasio. He only knows one way, it is Masood. Let's kick it. Kick it long. Has a spare man in the out on the outer side wing. They need to run. Get handball over the top. Oh, picked up now. Intercepted. Ends back with Salmon. Now they can kick it inside Loxton. They can hit the target. Durden drops what he should have taken. Picked up by the big fella for Loxton North. Handball's back to Ocasio. Over to Sherpig. Sherpig one way, then the other. Over to Hobby. Hobby for Loxton North just kicks it up and under, sort of burning kick towards his team out in centre wing. Loxton will divide it in there and hold it in. They don't need to do much more, the Tigers.
0: And Kai Filkie just ran over it as well. And we'll get a ball up, and you're right there, Dubes. The Tigers have done the work. Just need to ride it out a couple more minutes, and they will be home, you would think.
1: Got the four-goal head start, and it's been like that for the rest of the match.
0: So a booming kick off the deck. It's a one-on-three. Harder tries to lock it down. The Panthers are going fairly defensive now. They've put a few players behind the ball. Through the middle it goes. It's Harvey Crane there. Bombs it up to the top of the 50. Wagner couldn't take it. It went over the back. Still loose inside Panther 50. Nathan Brown didn't want to pick it up either. Not sure what's wrong with the footy. Caden Evans gets a handball. Now Brown. They're going to go on the switch in defence. A dangerous bit of play. The Panthers aren't done yet. A soccer off the deck, and it's missed. A minor score. That was Ethan Wagner. There was enough time there, you'd suggest, to pick it up and run into the goals, but brings the margin back to 22 points.
1: As Meatloaf once said, Lockie, you took the words right out of my mouth there. He had plenty of time to pick that up and just kick it.
0: Sort of sums up the Panthers' afternoon a little bit, that, doesn't it?
1: From small things, big things can happen, as they say.
0: I think it was one of those situations where I wasn't expecting that to happen, because it was a fairly regulation mark Tiger player should have taken. 5RM footy from McDonald's Renmark. Lockie in, all Trav Dubridge this afternoon from Loxton. Oh, they fly up. Jesse Will, handball out the back to Walton. Run down by Wurstfeld. Play on's the kill. Now Kelly gets it to Crane. He's having a pretty good fourth quarter.
1: It's a good kick.
0: The young Panther. Now to Waldridge. Zach bombs it inside 50, looking for Josh Waldridge. Sorry, Reese. Got that one wrong.
1: I think Josh is down at Richmond over today.
0: Yeah. Oh, just double checking that. I think the Adelaide Crows have beaten West Adelaide in the Sandful this afternoon. Yeah, 94 plays 83. The Westies came back a bit. To the Crows got that one done.
1: 61-39. Proud Cup action. Who actually has the Proud Cup at the moment?
0: It's actually Loxton North. They won it last year on the home deck.
1: It's a quick snap from the Panthers. Oh, Mark and the goal square not playing. They're going to play on now. Loxton just can play for time. Yeah, he's good little handball. Oh, and they run at it again. Over towards Salmonine. Is that a good game? You're looking bored. Got plenty of time. Kicks backwards. Oh. Here goes. There you go, Will. Jesse, have another touch. And another one. And it's becoming a bit fit. Cue the old Benny Hill music there.
0: Yeah, I think Zach Waldridge got annoyed enough to just run in and take the intercept mark. Kicks it from 50 out. He's going to get a free here. It was a push out for a marking contest. It's going to be Reece Waldridge with the free. Got 18 and a half minutes gone. This kicks from all of 15 out.
1: Can they kick three in 3 minutes?
0: Yeah, salvage something, but it's going to be a tough one, you'd think. But anyway, you got to start somewhere. What do they say? Build a pyramid, you got to start one bit at a time. Kicks on the way. It's gone through. And there's a golf clap because that's about all it's feeling this afternoon for the Panthers. The margin back to 16 points. 5RM footy for McDonald's Renmark. We'll go around the grounds one final time this afternoon.
1: Oh.
0: And
1: our boys, Lockie.
0: I tell you what, if you're a Berry Demons fan, the game is done, and every heart beats true for the red and the blue.
1: That's what's
0: come from nowhere. 7-7-49 defeating Renmark. 6-7-43.
1: That's what's been impressed me on these guys. Their second halves, they're just so fit, and they're running on top of the ground, the Berry boys. It's the team to beat, come on. Who's your favourites?
0: Everyone wants to ride off the Demons, but the Demons aren't letting that happen. And down at Wakery, it could be over between your old Maggie's Dudes and the Barmer Monash Roos. We'll get the score there in a minute. Back in the middle it goes here at Loxton. Goes towards the Tiger forward line, but the Panthers pick it up on halfback. Here's Sherpig. Finds Petch. It's Cooper. Goes inboard.
1: Yeah, good kick.
0: Viney Oaks inboard to Wurstfeld. One of the Panther better players. It's a wobbly old kick. Clean bolt straight through, but the Tigers were home. There's Jonah Waldridge. Here we go. Take the game on, Jonah. Has he kicked it? That's a minor score.
1: Just looking out here, Tyler Wagner ran straight through his own teammate. Came off second best. James Neal.
0: I tell you what, China Waldridge has done a fair bit today.
1: He's been good.
0: Yeah, he's been good. Yeah. He's been good. I think a couple more games than the ones. Just get a bit of confidence, he'll be all right. And he's taken, and you're right, he's one of the Panthers has taken the game on today.
1: Yeah. Comes out again, it's going to be Tyler Wagner trying to get a free kick, plays on, gets a little handle to Ocasio, couldn't get it further. Well done by the Tigers, they're fighting this out. They're keen to get the Proud Cup back at Tigerland. And they're keen to jump back into the four tonight, Lockie.
0: They could do. Panthers could be out. Well, in fact...
1: Oh, well done by Hall. Gets a handball out towards Neil. He'll just shark it and kick to a hot spot. Players will fly. Filkey one-handed. Sorry, it's Waldridge one-handed. Couldn't take it. Ball going to be thrown in.
0: Yeah, 21 and a half minutes played. It's been a big afternoon of footy here at Loxton today. Fourth quarter. It's been a sunny afternoon. The shadows creeping across the oval now. And the Panthers salvage something here, Deeps. Joel Worsfold never gives up. Ball up, 15 out from goal for the Panthers. Agonisingly close to goals, but I think it might all be in vain at the moment.
1: Ooh,
0: Panthers.
1: Trying to sneak a late one.
0: There's Neil. You get the Benny Hill music going again because... Here's Masuda Castle.
1: He'll kick
0: again.
1: This.
0: Oh. Well, kicked it to the hockey over. He's straight to the Tigers. It really hasn't been the Panthers' day today. They've got a couple of players down behind play there. They've gone the hard way. They've had to chase down a four-goal lead. Got close a couple of times, but this Tiger side, it's exciting.
1: Yeah, they take it on. How far can the Tigers go? Lockie, I'll ponder that one.
0: I think what separates, let's say, Wakery and Barmer Monash compared to the others is the unpredictability of both Loxton and Berry.
1: Yeah, it's a good one.
0: There it is, full time here at the Proud Cup. It's the Loxton Tigers, 9-7-61. Defeating Loxton North 6-10-46. It's been a big afternoon of footy. We'll go around the grounds one final time, wrap things up here at Loxton. But if you're a Tiger fan, it's Tiger time.
2: Fuck that. Footy's home ground, 5RM.
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15: Back at Loxton as we wrap up the Proud Cup of 2026, the Loxton Tigers. It's Tiger time at Loxton today because they have run out 15-point winners in the end. It was a blistering first quarter. Four unanswered goals to kick things off for the Tigers. Set up what was a big afternoon for the Loxton side. Final scores 9-7-61 to Loxton North, 6-10-46. Lockyer was my name. Alongside me has been Travis Dubridge this afternoon. Dubes, look, the Tigers, that first quarter was sensational, and no matter how hard the Panthers tried, the Tigers had the answers.
1: Yeah. So they kicked the first four goals. That's what the margin was basically at the end of the game, give or take.
15: Roundabout figures. The Panthers, you know, scored a couple of late consolation goals, really, but nonetheless, it really was an afternoon for the Tigers, really.
1: And a good win considering Loxton's best player, I would suggest, in Bibby. Played a quarter and a half, so to do it, a player of his quality down, I'll be stoked in that. I'll be more stoked, I think, about the 2 points they could have won today. Lockie?
15: Well, yeah, it's certainly a big win in terms of the ladder in the season. Got the Proud Cup ceremony about to take place here, and there will be a best on the proud medalist in this award as this game
1: this
15: as well.
1: Will be
15: so this will be it. We'll do our best on ground very soon, but we're rapidly adding up things here at Loxton today. And what's been a great afternoon of footy. It's been a sunny afternoon. It's been a good crowd here at footy, and it's what Riverland footy is all about. And I think, despite the score and maybe the Panthers not leading in the game at all, if you were just watching it and not really worried about the scoreboard, it was a good spectacle of footy. I think both sides had their highlights. Just got the presentation's about to get underway at the moment. Just wrapping through this one quickly. It was a 20-point lead at quarter time for the Loxton Tigers. Half time, it was 23, three-quarter time. Panthers got it back to 13 points, but still trailed, and final margin being 15 points, a late goal there for Reece Waldridge. For the Loxton North Panthers, got the last goal of the game, but goal scorers all round. Nathan Brown, the Loxton coach, kicked two. Luke Harder, two goals. Singles to Jake Durden. Also, Harley Campbell. Ryder Montgomery, single as well. Ethan Cornish and Caden Evans, singles. Loxton North, multiples to James Neely, kicked two. Other goal scorers, Ethan Wagner, Tyler Wagner, Kai Fielke, one, and Reece Waldridge there, that last goal of the game, Dave. So multiples, goal scoring shared around a little bit by the Loxton side a bit, and probably arguably a lot more avenues to goal than the Panthers had today.
1: Yeah, I think that's fairly well summarised there, Lockie. Just watching the presentation, you got to see Alicia Proud and her family.
15: Yep.
1: Out there.
15: Well, that brings the equation back to 9-10 now. Well, it's nearly. This was the 19th running of the Proud Cup.
1: Yep.
15: Started in 2007. And
1: best player today is Jesse Will. Oh, surprise, surprise. So, Jesse Will got best player.
15: Jesse Will, named best in the Proud Cup here this afternoon. He's got the medal, he's got the trophy, he's got the lottery. Yeah, and he's always good for a chat.
1: What did he end up with? 5,000?
15: Oh, it was a few kicks. particularly, and the Tiger party, it wasn't junk time, it was party time in that fourth quarter. We're just having fun, just keepings off, really, wasn't it?
1: And, you know, look, seriously, it's Jesse Wills, the epitome of leadership, isn't he?
15: Oh, yeah, yeah, yeah.
1: He's a true leader.
15: Does a good job. And I think the Tigers, you know, they came into this losing their last three. That'll give them a lot of confidence going into the last five games of the season.
1: I know, speaking to a couple of people at Wakeree in their last round, said they flew home. And a couple more extra minutes, they probably could have won the game, Loxton.
15: Yeah, yeah. That was the last Loxton time I saw Loxton, actually. So, they just needed about another 10 minutes and they probably would have got there.
1: Bibby's the worry now, though, isn't he? The hamstring. Four weeks.
15: Yeah, he's still... You don't know. You don't know if it's how bad it is at this stage, I guess. But, yeah, it is a concern.
1: Ice on it for half a football. I'm suggesting it's a bad one. But well done to the Tigers.
15: Yeah, absolutely. Winners of the Proud Cup by 15 points. Around the grounds, quickly, we'll do that in a second. Let's go through our awards for 5RM football. For McDonald's at Renmark, the mark of the day for 5RM.com. A couple of high-flying marks around the place. A couple of, Harley Campbell went into orbit a few times but got nowhere near the ball. But mark of the day went the way of Ethan Wagner.
1: Oh, in the goal square? North, yeah. Third quarter? Yeah.
15: Yeah. And that third quarter was the Panthers' best. It was the only quarter they outscored Loxton. That mark really did set a bit of the tone for that quarter. It was pretty early on in the quarter.
1: If you're ever going to take a hanger, you want to take it in the goal square.
15: Oh, yeah. If it's on half back, no point. I mean, it's no point, but you know what I'm saying.
1: Do you ever remember the hanger Robert McLean took on my head at Loxton North in a B-grade game 10 years ago?
15: No, I don't remember that, dude, but I'm sure I'm sure there'll be plenty of stories about that one. The goal of the day for 5RM.com, a couple of spectacular ones. I thought early on there was a couple of good set shots from the Loxton side.
1: There were some good goals.
15: James Neal's for Loxton North were pretty good.
1: The left foot on the run, yeah.
15: Yep. Kai Filkey's goal for Loxton North was pretty spectacular. So I think we ended up with goal of the day. It was to Ethan Cornish of Loxton, but it was a good team goal because it took a nice fend off from Caden Evans. There was another big block in there as well and just capped off a good... And it was set up by, funnily enough, their fullback Brody Rollins.
1: It was.
15: Went coast to coast and just a great bit of team play there. So Ethan Cornish gets the goal of the day for Loxton this afternoon, but that goal goes to the Loxton Football Club, really. We'll put that down in the book as LFC.
1: And that's the sort of footy during Nathan Brown would bring out at training on Tuesday night and say, hey, guys, this is how we want to move the footy.
15: Yeah.
1: Kudos to the big fullback, big Rollins.
15: Take the game on. Absolutely. Yeah. The Young Charger Award, best under-21s. I'll tell you what, Loxton have got a few running out there this afternoon. Loxton North, we'll look at their young brigade quickly. Liam Watson had a pretty serviceable game. Cooper Petch, Dubes, I thought, had a pretty good effort as well. Jonah Waldridge for Loxton North, I reckon that's probably his best game in the A grade I've seen.
1: And played a good wing role, didn't he?
15: Yeah, absolutely.
1: And keeps his width, doesn't get dragged into the contest, and then finds the space he needs.
15: Yeah, and especially in that first half when it was looking like Loxton were the only ones that were taking the game on, Jonah was one from Loxton North that was taking the game on.
1: And Jonah would only be 20, 21?
15: Yeah.
1: 21 probably,
15: Well, his young charge is under 21, so Jonah Waltridge in there as well. But I think we'll settle on the Young Charger Award going to Daniel Stanovich from the Loxton Tigers this afternoon. He had an absolute ripping game. Took the game on. Some good pace in there. Just some manning up when he had to. Took the game on when he needed to. Some good inboard kicks and hitting targets and just that really good serviceable stuff. So Daniel Stanovich takes Young Charger Award this afternoon here at 5RM Football. For Battery or Berry, you can get the charge you need with Battery World Berry.
1: Do you write them?
15: Oh, I do actually print that off. 5RM Football for McDonald's Renmark this afternoon. It's time for the best on ground, the 3-2-1. Usually, Nobby Norton is trusted with this, Dubes, but we've let you go today. What have you ended up with?
1: Does Nobby usually sit on the fence?
15: Well, he ends up
1: about 15 honourable mentions.
15: He does do, some honourable mentions and then get into your 3-2-1.
1: Well, some honourable mentions, and we've mentioned his name a little bit. I just love the way Brody Rollins plays fullback.
15: Oh, sorry, I forgot to say, Defender of the Day, Brody Rollins. Yeah,
1: there you go.
15: I missed an award, yes, Defender of the Day, Brody Rollins.
1: So an honourable mention there, and would not surprise me if his club picked him very high in their own best players.
15: Yep, I can see that.
1: And, look at someone from Loxton North, who I won't fit in the votes, but gave his all in the second half, but got him going in the third quarter in Joel Wurzfeld. But you can go around. The two ruckmen I thought had a fantastic contest. Arnfield and Sherpick, centre half forward and centre half back, had a good contest. So honourable mentions to those fellas. But my 3-2-1, I'll start with a one vote. I thought James Neal for Loxton North. His pace, he looked like their only player in the first half. He kept them alive. He looked dangerous. I just love the way he sort of he runs out of the front of the stoppage. So he gets one vote for that. I thought two votes went at the coach of Loxton. I thought Nathan Brown, his polish and skill just separated the two teams. Around the goals, beautiful snapshot. He kicked, but in general play, he's playing in the middle of the ground and swapping up forward. Racked up a lot of possessions. So two votes to Nathan Brown and three votes to the man who won the Proud Cup medal and the captain, Jesse Will from the Loxton Footy Club. Just, if he doesn't get the three votes in Willis medal night, I'll go heave.
15: What Royal Commission are you calling for?
1: He's a sensation. Yeah. I said during the call, he's the sort of guy every footy club needs as a captain, as a leader. He just does it, He works his guts out. And watching him from up high here today, when he's not involved in the actual play himself, he's marshalling his troops and he's telling guys where to run. Fantastic effort. So 1-0, 2-Brown, 3-Jesse Will.
15: Now, I'm with you, Doobs, and as you said, Jesse Will, I think no arguments from me. And I did see your best before the Proud Cup medal was announced, so I can confirm you didn't just tune it up to suit what we saw. Doobs, thanks for joining me this afternoon at 5RM Footy. It's always a pleasure to have you on board.
1: Are you off to the Bahamas next week?
15: No, I don't know. I've still got to work out where 5RM Footy is going to be next week, but we must go around the ground one final time this afternoon.
1: And of the who are we?
15: Well, the Wakery Magpies ended up fending off a determined Barmara Monash team to win 12-10-82 to Barmara Monash 10-5-65. So the Maggies win by 17. They go back to the top of the table in round 11 of Land Footy 2026.
1: They've played some of the best footy you've seen this year in patches. Like their best is very good.
15: Yeah. And then I did see the Berry Demons, run down a 23-point lead or something in 5 minutes against them. But nonetheless, I think that was... They did probably shocked a lot of people that day, in particular the Wakery side. But yes, I'm with Wakery. I think would have learnt from that, and since today, a pretty good effort at home as well. So the Maggies back at the top of the table, and at Renmark, it was the Rovers that had a lead for a fair bit of the game, but it was the Demons that chased that down, ended up hitting the front in the fourth quarter to get a very small win. Berry Demons, 7-7-49 to Renmark, 6-7-43. Got to give it to the Rovers. They're still giving it a crack. And
1: they could still mathematically...
15: The Rovers could, yeah. It would take a fair bit now. But
1: usually when you start talking mathematics, it means you can't, doesn't it?
15: Yeah. I think they're still going to cause some upsets in this latter part of the year.
1: Yep.
15: And they're going to be a concern for teams like a Loxton North and a Loxton. And they even played Berry one more time this year.
1: I'm going to leave you with a thought for the cup coming week. Final four is set. I think it's set as of tonight.
15: Well, the Tigers are back in.
1: Yeah.
15: Tigers and Loxton North are on equal wins now, but the Tigers' percentage is considerably
1: better.
15: About
1: 15 goals more.
15: Yeah. And as you know, percentage is harder to catch up the more the season goes on.
1: Do they still play that extra game?
15: The 16th round, yeah. So
1: can that Berry, be a loophole again in the?
15: Well, this will be it. So Loxton North will play Loxton in that final game.
1: So there might be another elimination final on the cards.
15: Could be. The Demons sit third.
1: Okay.
15: Which is Incredible to think only, you know, 4 weeks ago they were at the bottom of the table.
1: What sort of percentage of Berry got?
15: Pretty good.
1: Yeah, so they're over 50, they're over 100%, 50-50.
15: Yeah, Barmer and Monash, Wakery with the best percentage at the moment. Loxton with the third best percentage, but with that draw that Berry and Barmer and Monash had, it puts both those teams in a pretty good spot, really, to play finals this year. So,
1: gee, it'd be a big call to play Berry in a first semi.
15: Oh, yeah.
1: Berry can still make the double chance.
15: Yeah, they could. They could. Yeah. Dubes, right, as always, mate, a pleasure. Thanks for joining me at 5RM Footy. Just recapping the Proud Cup, it's been a 15-point win to the Loxton Tigers. We'll catch you next week. It's goodbye from Loxton.

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16: I'm John Fabris. Watering down religious ideology and counter-terror laws isn't on the federal government's radar in its response to a special envoy report on Islamophobia. The PM's committing to 35 of the 54 recommendations.
17: Some of them we have adopted in full and are acting on already. Others will give further consideration.
16: A seventh consecutive night of military strikes have been exchanged between Iran and the US. Defence analyst Omid Kislicik telling We On, Iran's digging in.
18: Iran is overplaying its hand, demanding too much, it's too confident, and it's miscalculating. It's the main reason why the US cannot broker a deal.
16: Hundreds of wildfires burning across Canada, sending thick smoke to US states. The President Trump's blaming on mismanagement of forests. Premier of Ontario, Doug Ford, reminding the US about past firefights.
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15: Frio's produced a second half blitz to beat the Power 103-75 at Adelaide Oval. The Dockers overturning a 12-point deficit to boot 9 goals in a dominant finish. Midfielder Caleb Sarong crediting teammate Luke Jackson for sparking the comeback.
20: The big fella said at half time, I've got his get ready for it, and he really got going in that third quarter, and that's what we love. Like, he gave us a lot of energy around there and felt like we were able to get the game going our way.
15: They're on Fox Footy. Live action at Marvel, where the Demons are leading the Roos by 10 points in the third term. Collingwood and Carlton lock horns at a primetime blockbuster at the MCG. Blues interim coach Josh Fraser says the squad is pumped.
21: It's a great occasion, going to be a big crowd. There's a rivalry that exists, and I know our players are looking forward to the opportunity.
15: West Coast tackles Brisbane in this evening's other encounter. In rugby, the Wallabies to host Italy tonight in Perth. Qualifying getting underway overnight in F1's Belgium Grand Prix, and Aussie Lucas Herbert looking to build on his lead at golf's Open Championship. That's sport. I'm Harrison Preeb.
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24: Partly cloudy for the rest of today, early frost tomorrow, then partly cloudy. Monday, a foggy morning, then a sunny day, 18. Tonight, a low of 2. Tomorrow's top 17. Right now, the DeVillers Air Conditioning Weather Station, it's 10 degrees.
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0: haven't heard this in a while. 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
14: Partly cloudy for the rest of today, early frost tomorrow, then partly cloudy. Monday, a foggy morning, then a sunny day, 18. Tonight, a low of 2. Tomorrow's top 17. Right now at the DeVillies Air Conditioning Weather Station, it's 9 degrees.
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The Riverland and Mallee's 5RM.

0: 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Not often heard, but always remembered. 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
11: 5RM, Riverland and Mallee weather.
12: Partly cloudy for the rest of today, early frost tomorrow, then partly cloudy. Monday, a foggy morning, then a sunny day, 18. Tonight, a low of 2. Tomorrow's top, 17. Right now at the Davillies Air Conditioning Weather Station, it's 8 degrees.
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15: Partly cloudy for the rest of today, early frost tomorrow, then partly cloudy Monday. A foggy morning, then a sunny day, 18. Tonight, a low of 2. Tomorrow's top 17. Right now, the DeVillers Air Conditioning Weather Station, it's 6 degrees.
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7: Partly cloudy for the rest of today, early frost tomorrow, then partly cloudy. Monday, a foggy morning, then a sunny day, 18. Tonight, a low of 2. Tomorrow's top 17. Right now at the Davillers Air Conditioning Weather Station, it's 10 degrees.
0: 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The Riverland

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You'll probably hear it here. It's 5RM's Party On. 5RM.

Dovtov. You're the wrong shindig. This is 5RM's Party On. The Riverland and Mallee's 5RM.

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0: 5RM Riverland and Mallee weather.
9: Partly cloudy for the rest of today, early frost tomorrow, then partly cloudy. Monday, a foggy morning, then a sunny day, 18. Tonight, a low of 2. Tomorrow's top 17. Right now, the Davillers Air Conditioning Weather Station, it's 9 degrees.
0: 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The Riverland and Mallee's 5RM.

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0: 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The Riverland and Mallee's 5RM.

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The Riverland and Mallee

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7: Early frost, then a partly cloudy day today. Tomorrow morning fog, then sunny, 18. Tuesday, sunny and 19. This morning, a low of 2. Today's top 17. Right now at the Davilliers Air Conditioning Weather Station, it's 9 degrees.
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9: Early frost, then a partly cloudy day today. Tomorrow morning fog, then sunny, 18. Tuesday, sunny and 19. This morning, a low of 2. Today's top 17. Right now, at the De Villiers Air Conditioning Weather Station, it's 9 degrees.
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7: Early frost, then a partly cloudy day today. Tomorrow morning fog, then sunny, 18. Tuesday, sunny and 19. This morning, a low of 2. Today's top 17. Right now at the DeVillers Air Conditioning Weather Station, it's 6 degrees.
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8: Early frost, then a partly cloudy day today. Tomorrow, morning fog, then sunny, 18. Tuesday, sunny and 19. This morning, a low of 2. Today's top 17. Right now, at the DeVillies Air Conditioning Weather Station, it's 5 degrees.
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2: Early frost, then a partly cloudy day today. Tomorrow, morning fog, then sunny, 18. Tuesday, sunny and 19. This morning, a low of 2. Today's top 17. Right now at the Davillers Air Conditioning Weather Station, it's 5 degrees.
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0: It's been 30 months since Norman Nowsey was hanging up his boots. 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
12: Early frost, then a partly cloudy day today. Tomorrow morning fog, then sunny 18. Tuesday, sunny and 19. This morning, a low of 2. Today's top 17. Right now, at the DeVillers Air Conditioning Weather Station, it's 4 degrees.
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9: Good morning, Alana McIntyre here with the latest. Pauline Hanson has spoken at a right-wing political conference in London, saying Australia has gone woke. The One Nation leader telling a crowd of about 100 people she doesn't like what she sees in Britain.
10: Because I dare speak up against it, because I came over here to see, and I keep referring back to England all the time in Australia. 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No.
9: Anthony Albanese has accused Senator Hanson of undermining social cohesion. The One Nation leader is set to return down under soon. Two US service members have been killed in Jordan and one is missing in action, marking the first American military deaths in the Iran war since March. The US has carried out a seventh consecutive night of strikes on Iran. Iran's military says it's responded by targeting American allies in the region, including Kuwait. Police in Victoria are investigating a crash southeast of Melbourne CBD that's left one woman with life-threatening injuries. Businesses are struggling across the country, but particularly in New South Wales, with new data from ASIC showing 14 are shutting their doors every single day. A 31-year-old has suffered a shark bite to his forearm off Tasmania's Bruny Island, and the Daily Telegraph has looked into nicotine levels in black market vapes, with some containing the equivalent of 625 cigarettes.
7: Go posh with high tea, bubbles on arrival, housemade scones, ribbon sandwiches and chocolate profiteroles. Sundays at the Berry Hotel.
11: 5RM Sport.
9: The Demons have defeated the Kangaroos by 16 points at Marvel, but there were a couple of big knocks. Daniel Turner had to be taken to hospital in an ambulance. Coach Stephen King has his fingers crossed for him and CJ.
12: Yeah, I think Turner's copped a knock, so he's being assessed now. And then CJ, I think it was a lower leg. I'll get a bit more info from it once I catch up with the medical team, but obviously they couldn't see out the game.
9: The Lions will assess Dane Zorko's hamstring after their 24-point victory over West Coast, and Collingwood defeated Carlton by 21 points.
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7: 5RM, Riverland and Mallee weather.
17: A partly cloudy day today with light winds, down to 5 degrees tonight. And tomorrow, the chance of morning fog, mostly sunny afternoon, light winds and a top of 18. And then ahead to Tuesday, mostly sunny with light winds. We're headed for a top today of 17 degrees across the Riverland and Mallee. And right now at the Davilly's Air Conditioning Weather Station, it's 4 degrees.
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17: Oh, and it's great to be back again on a Sunday morning with the Sunday Breakfast Club. Thanks to Harvey Norman. We've got some great tunes lined up for you. And this is the perfect way to start the show, the introductory song that it is. This is Bob Seger and the Silver.

Savage Garden. Their first really, really big hit single back in the day. The Moon and Back. Robert Palmer in there too at Bad Case of Lovin' You, in brackets Doctor Doctor, or is it Doctor Doctor, in brackets Bad Case of Lovin' You? Dunno. And 1927, that's when I think of you. Greg Backer with you. It's great to have you listening in on this Sunday morning. It's the Sunday Breakfast Club again. Loads of good tunes coming up for you this morning. Thanks to Harvey Norman in Renmark. They're open from 10 o'clock this morning for all sorts of bargains right across the store. So get in there and have a look around. It's a great way to kill some time, actually, on a Sunday. Not a bad idea at all. And if you don't know where they are, they're right next to Carpet One, all right? The Bureau forecast. The weather's been a bit of a pain recently. You just don't know what's going to happen from week to week. We were supposed to be having the Try and Fly Day, the combined aero clubs of the Riverland getting together for a Try and Fly Day out at Loxton Aerodrome, but that's been put off for a week. Hopefully it'll be less windy, I think, next Sunday. So it's happening on the 26th of July. And the Bureau forecast for today is partly cloudy with light winds. So, I don't know. Headed for a top of 17 degrees. Tomorrow, 18, and a bit of morning fog around again. And then on Tuesday, mostly sunny light winds and 19. So it's warming up a bit for the middle of winter, which is welcome, I guess, as long as things don't get too extreme. Unless, of course, we're talking music. Here's Extreme, Wholehearted on 5RM.

0: 801.5 RM, also 91.5 on the FM band and at 89.9 out of Riverland West. Greg Backer with you. This is the Sunday Breakfast Club. We've got news, sport and weather next at 7.
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9: Good morning, Alana McIntyre here with the latest. Two American soldiers have been killed and another is missing after Iranian missile and drone attacks in Jordan. The deaths come as fighting between the US and Iran continues for a seventh consecutive night following the collapse of the temporary ceasefire. BBC correspondent Nick Johnson says US Central Command says the Americans were defending.
10: In the last few minutes, we've heard that these service members have been killed. We've also heard that four other US service members have been taken to Jordanian hospitals.
9: Pauline Hanson has spoken at a right-wing political conference in London, telling a crowd of roughly 120 people Australia has gone woke. The One Nation leader says she doesn't like what she sees in England, describing Australia as being about 5 to 10 years behind. Police in Melbourne have found more than 25 stolen vehicles worth about $1 million. The operation targeting cloned and stolen number plates has seen 79 people arrested across the city's southeast. Businesses in New South Wales are doing it particularly tough, according to the latest numbers. ASIC data shows 14 businesses in New South Wales are shutting their doors every single day. And the Alphas are entering the workforce, with those born in 2010 celebrating their sweet 16th this year. But there are concerns about whether they're up for the job. Researcher Mark McCrindle says many need to brush up on the basics, on things like spelling and writing, and that they need to learn to speak with confidence.
11: Be a sport. Take a mate to Bottomless Brunch, including food and a two-hour beverage package. Saturdays at the Berry Hotel.
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9: In AFL, Demons coach Stephen King has his fingers crossed for Daniel Turner and CJ, who were both injured during their 16-point win over the Kangaroos at Marvel. Coach Alistair Clarkson admits Melbourne are a good side.
13: Yeah, we felt like we wasted a lot of ball going across the arc.
9: The Lions had a 24-point victory over West Coast, while Collingwood defeated Carlton by 21 points. And wild weather is wreaking havoc in New Jersey ahead of tomorrow's FIFA World Cup final.
14: Is it just me or can you smell that?
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0: A partly cloudy day today with light winds, down to 5 degrees tonight. And tomorrow, the chance of morning fog, mostly sunny afternoon, light winds and a top of 18. And then ahead to Tuesday, mostly sunny with light winds. We're headed for a top today of 17 degrees across the Riverland and Mallee. And right now for Davili's Air Conditioning Weather Station, it's 4 degrees.
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0: And it's all back yet to Harvey Norman in Renmark. They'll be open from 10 o'clock this morning. Loads of good deals across all departments there. And loads of great music coming up on the Sunday Breakfast Club this morning. Checking out the birthday book. Oh, this is a very royal birthday today. Happy birthday, Sir Brian May, born in London on this day in 1947. 79 today. Come on, Brian. Won't you get that red guitar out and thrash us a tune or two?

Oh, yes, Queen. Tie Your Mother Down. Great song, whether you like it or not. And I played that because it's Brian's birthday today. Sir Brian May, born in London on the 19th of July in 1947. He's 79 years of age, guitarist with Queen, of course. He's an astrophysicist. He actually got his degree as an astrophysicist. And he's done some great work with that guitar over the years. A homemade guitar too. He and his dad made it. And he took that guitar all around the world, playing that distinctive guitar style that Queen is so well known for. And that's what we might do this morning. I'm trying to pick out some of the best solos and best guitar songs of Queen over the decades. And we're in for a treat, let me tell you. It's the Sunday Breakfast Club on 5RM. Greg Backer with you. And right now, here's Coldplay as we continue at the best.

Thank you very much, Robbie. There he is, entertaining us again. Only because he asked so nicely. Madonna, Dress You Up at Coldplay with Clocks as the time whizzes by on this Sunday morning. It's the Sunday Breakfast Club. My name's Greg, and it's great to have you listening in. The Bureau of Meteorology plays a big part in our enjoyment of weekends. So what have they got in store for us today? Well, a cool morning, of course, which it is right now, but a partly cloudy day to follow with light winds and a top of 17 degrees and warming up a little bit over the next couple of days. Unless, of course, the Bureau changes their mind. Chance of morning fog tomorrow, mostly sunny in the afternoon. Light winds at 18 after an overnight low of 5 degrees. And then 19 on Tuesday, mostly sunny, light winds. There you go. It's a pretty reasonable winter's weather, if I may say so myself. Coming up, we've got Guns N' Roses. We've got Elton John. Got some more Queen lined up for you because we're celebrating Sir Brian May's birthday and his awesome, wicked guitar playing. Loads of other good gear too here on the Sunday Breakfast Club. Here's Ozzy Crawl at all 5 minutes and 3 seconds of Reckless.

Elton John, and I think he's singing about himself. The Bitch is back. Guns N' Roses in there too, with a classic, November Rain. And Aussie Crawl and Reckless, Don't Be So, in brackets. We don't play all of that song often, so I thought I'd give it a run, the entire 5 minutes of it. It's a great tune, great Aussie band, and great to see a little bit of Australian Crawl action happening in the music industry again in Australia. Greg Backer with you. It's the Sunday Breakfast Club here on 5RM. Thanks to Harvey Norman in Renmark, who'll be open from 10 o'clock this morning. 10 to 4 usually on a Sunday. You can get down there and just have a nice, you know, casual browse through all of the departments and you'll find some great bargains at the moment. Right, we're in the birthday book today for the 19th of July, and I've already mentioned it, already played a song too, that Sir Brian May was born in London on this day in 1947. He's 79 years of age, great guitarist, a really nice man too, apparently, and has been through all sorts of challenges in his life, including a heart condition most recently. But he's very, very creative. He built his own guitar in conjunction with his dad, and it was just simply called Red because it was red. And it's an interesting guitar from the point of view of the technology of guitars. He plays it with a coin rather than a plastic pick or plectrum. And he comes up with some absolutely kick-butt guitar solos. But he's also the absolute technician when it comes to laying down acoustic vibes in the Queen songs, that wall of rhythm guitar as well, and then, as I said, those great solos. So shut up, Greg, and play this song that you've chosen as a perfect example of all of those skills. Well, this is Queen, and Spread Your Wings.

0: their songs and more of them here on 5RM, 801 on the AM band, right across the Riverland and Mallee and into Victoria as well. No, the border can't stop us, nor can the fruit fly guys either. Also, of course, on 91.5 FM and out Riverland Westway, new frequency 89.9. It's all over the place. We're everywhere. We are the chicken man of radio stations. Greg Backer with you, new sport and weather next at 8 and some more great tunes in the next hour as we honour some great Aussie artists along with Brian May, guitarist from Queen, in the birthday book today. It's all coming your way next hour. Stick around.
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12: Good morning, Alana McIntyre here with the latest. Preparations are underway in New Jersey for the World Cup final between Argentina and Spain, but now everyone is wondering if the weather will play ball. Torrential rain has been falling across New York and smoke has drifted south from the fires in Canada. The halftime show is set to be huge, with Justin Bieber, Shakira and Madonna performing tomorrow. A secret new agency is reportedly being set up in Victoria to investigate crime. News Corp claims the Crime Commission will respond to gangland activity, firebombings and extortion across the state. Critics say it's being rushed by Jacinta Allen ahead of the election. Pauline Hanson has spoken at the Conservative Political Action Conference in London, saying she doesn't want Australia to end up like England, the One Nation leader having a go at Australia during her address.
13: You got it right in Britain, and I'm glad you did. It's pity we don't learn. We're too stupid over there with these feminist organisations or these other ones or the activists and pushing their own agenda.
12: Queensland will need 100,000 workers to address a skill shortage to deal with the construction underway for the 2032 Games. 14 businesses are shutting up shop a day in New South Wales, according to the latest data. And Mel C has married her Aussie partner Chris Dingwall in the English countryside. Apparently all the Spice Girls were there except Victoria Beckham, who actually designed Mel's wedding gown.
0: Go posh with high tea, bubbles on arrival, house-made scones, ribbon sandwiches and chocolate profiteroles. Sundays at the Berry Hotel.
14: 5RM Sport.
12: The Demons will have to see how CJ and Daniel Turner hold up after copping injuries during their 16-point win over the Kangaroos. Coach Stephen King says Daniel Turner had to be taken to hospital
15: for assessment. So the poor bugger copped a couple of big knocks and just couldn't get out of harm's way there for a bit. So brave player with the way he plays. He's unconditional.
12: The Lions and Collingwood also had wins, and Spain has cancelled their final training session ahead of tomorrow's blockbuster World Cup final against Argentina due to thunderstorms.
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22: A partly cloudy day today with light winds, down to 5 degrees tonight. And tomorrow, the chance of morning fog, mostly sunny afternoon, light winds at a top of 18. And then ahead to Tuesday, mostly sunny with light winds. We're headed for a top today of 17 degrees across the Riverland and Mallee.
23: And right now at the Davilly's Air Conditioning Weather Station, it's 4 degrees.
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22: Oh, and I've curated a fabulous selection of tunes, if I do say so myself, this hour. We've got The Police coming your way soon. Also Live and one of their great tunes. Bit of Meatloaf in there for you. And recognising some great musical artists from our very own country, Australia. Right now, here's The Divinals.

The Divinyls, great Aussie act and a great worldwide act too. Boys in Town, played a bit of Aussie stuff today, and there's plenty more coming up, some more Australian crawl very soon. And right now, that leads me to the birthday book and the name Jerry Humphries. That's Humphries with a P-H-R-Y-S. Born on this day, the 19th of July, in London, England, in 1943. Australian singer. He was the lead singer for The Loved Ones. Had some big hits in the 60s. And I'm going to play one of those in just a moment. And if you have never heard their music, then it'll shake your boots. It'll make the hair stand up on the back of your neck. It'll keep the, it'll put the chooks off laying, that's for sure. Coming up very, very shortly. Unfortunately, Jerry, no longer with us, died at the age of 62 in 2005, succumbing to that heady life of rock and roll and, of course, the boom or bust nature of that particular industry. But we remember him well, and he was extraordinarily unique. Could have been a world force in music. Here's The Loved Ones and the very dynamic vocals of one Jerry Humphries.

Oh, yeah, he was certainly unique. Jerry Humphries from The Loved Ones there and Ever Loving Man, as we remember the great man on his birthday today, the 19th of July, born in London, England in 1943. Greg Backer with you. It's the Sunday Breakfast Club at 5 a.m. Yeah, we'll definitely play another Loved Ones song later on in the program. There's no doubt about that. We've got some more great tunes coming away very soon. Big song from Live, and I mean big. And speaking of big, got Meatloaf up there as well. And some more of Australian Crawl as James Rain takes the reins and gets out on the road this year. Yeah, he's got a lot of gigs. It's called The Fall. It's the Fall of Crawl is his tour. But he's participating in the Red Hot Summer Tour, and he's with the new Australian Crawl. And alongside Men at Work, Birds of Tokyo, Vicar and Linda, Eskimo Joe, Boom Crash Opera, Ella Hooper. It's going to be one of the best Red Hot Summer Tours you've ever seen. And I've done a couple over the years. So from October through to November this year, check it out. And speaking of James, here's a song that I first heard played live at a lounge in St Kilda in Melbourne called the Banana Lounge, and the lead singer had two broken arms, and there was a story to that. Tell you about that later.

0: 10cc and their song Rubber Bullets. Aussie Crawl before that with Beautiful People and their first big hit single in this country. I was lucky enough to see that band purely by accident live in Melbourne, in St Kilda, in a bar called the Banana Lounge, if I recall correctly. And the lead singer had both arms in plaster, and it turns out he had been hit by a car crossing the road some weeks earlier and broken both his wrists. And that didn't stop James Rain from performing with Australian Crawl. Beautiful people in Australian Crawl. Greg Backer with you. The best songs and more of them, including Live, very, very soon. We'll also hear from The Police and Meatloaf coming up for you.
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1: 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But this is the other song that I know on the piano.

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0: catch the police. Every little thing she does is magic. Oh, she's magic. She'll make money disappear just like that. Phil Collins in there too, and a special live version of In the Air Tonight. That was at Live Aid in Philadelphia back in the day. And speaking of live, the band Live, who are very good live, as it turns out, and that huge song, Lightning Crashes. Greg Backer with you. The best songs and more of them here on the Sunday Breakfast Club. Thanks to Harvey Norman. And I want to tell you about some stuff, some cool stuff that's happening in the world of aviation in the Riverland. We were supposed to be having a try and fly day today out at Loxton Aerodrome, but that's been pushed back to next Sunday. All right, so that'll be the 26th, and you can get out there, donate to the club, donate $40 to the club, and as a reward, you'll get to fly with one of our wonderful pilots in one of our wonderful sport or fully registerable general aviation aircraft. There's also gliders out there as well. So it's going to be another big day. We've had up to 100 people at that event from time to time, so we're really looking forward to some good weather next Sunday for the Try and Fly Day. It starts at 9 o'clock. 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And of course, there will be morning tea available at a cost and lunch available at a cost. So check it out. Take the family along. It's a great day. It always is. Out at the Loxton Aerodrome from 9 o'clock next Sunday. Coming up, Meatloaf. Oh, now I'm really getting hungry.
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14: On a hot summer night, would you offer your throat to the wolf with the red rose?

0: hunger?
1: Yes.
0: Again, will he offer me his hunger?
1: Yes.
0: And will he starve without me?
1: Yes.
0: Then does he love me?
2: Yes.
0: Yes.
2: On a hot summer night, would you offer your throat to the wolf with the red roses?
0: Yes.
2: I bet you say that to all the boys.

0: Oh, baby, she's got it. That's Bananarama. And I've said banana a lot this morning. Yeah. Well, it feels like I have anyway. I mean, it's a word. You don't usually say it in the normal course of conversations daily, but in the last hour, I've said it twice, three times, four times, Bananarama. Anyway, Greg Backer with you. It's the Sunday Breakfast Club. News, sport and weather next at 9, and we'll be back with some more great tunes from Aussie Crawl again. We've also got some Duran Duran in there, in excess. Loads of good Aussie stuff. Stick around. Oh, and I'm going to play some Susie Quattro.
1: Come on!
2: Good music. 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
8: Good morning, Alana McIntyre here with the latest. Pauline Hanson has spoken at a right-wing conference in London calling Australia stupid while speaking about immigration, terrorism and feminism. The One Nation leader telling a mostly empty room people shouldn't have to apologise for being white. Deputy Liberal leader Jane Hume has told Sky this morning we need to make sure we have a migration program that delivers.
9: That's driving productivity, not taking away from it. But restoring a white Australia policy is not part of that.
8: Two Americans have been killed by Iranian strikes in Jordan. The US has confirmed 2 service members have died and 1 is still missing, while several more have been injured. BBC correspondent Nick Johnson says US Central Command hasn't disclosed their identities yet.
10: We have heard from the Defence Secretary Pete Hegseth on social media, who said, "Godspeed, heroes. Their sacrifice only stiffens our resolve."
8: There are worries the weather could wreak havoc on the World Cup final tomorrow in New Jersey, with fears of flash flooding in New York and smoke from the Canadian Canadian wildfires has also been blowing south. A secret new agency is reportedly being set up to deal with crime in Victoria ahead of the state election. Huge waves have been pounding Gold Coast beaches thanks to a slow-moving low. And Melanie C has married her Aussie partner Chris Dingwall in a secret celebration in England. With almost all of the Spice Girls in attendance, Victoria Beckham wasn't there, but she did design her former bandmate's wedding gown.
6: Go posh with high tea, bubbles on arrival, housemaid scones, ribbon sandwiches and chocolate profiteroles. 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
8: In AFL, Collingwood have now won five on the trot. They beat Carlton by 21 points last night. Interim Blues coach Josh Fraser telling reporters they await on scans to see how bad Harry Mackay's knee injury is.
3: It didn't look like a heavy knock.
11: Yeah, well, it seemed fairly innocuous, the fact that on knee.
3: Yeah, those ones can sometimes look worse than what they appear.
8: The Demons defeated the Kangaroos by 16 points at Marvel, and Daniel Turner had to be taken to hospital in an ambulance.
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0: A partly cloudy day today with light winds, down to 5 degrees tonight. And tomorrow, the chance of morning fog, mostly sunny afternoon, light winds and a top of 18. And then ahead to Tuesday, mostly sunny with light winds. We're headed for a top today of 17 degrees across the Riverland and Mallee. And right now at the Davilly's Air Conditioning Weather Station, it's 12 degrees.
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0: Oh yeah, that's me, and that's my cue to tell you about what's happening. Well, great cues. We'll hear something from Sweet a little later on. Mick Tucker's birthday, the drummer. Great drummer, fantastic. Also, Duran Duran this hour, some In Excess for you, and a bit of Suzy Quattro while we're talking bands like Sweet. And right now, here's Dragon, talking about their young years.

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1: 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The Sunday Breakfast Club with Greg Bakker. Go Harvey Norman Renmark.

0: Yeah, big hit for The Sweet, or Sweet as they've been known by both names during their career. That's Blockbuster, and I play that song because on Friday, it was the 17th of July, we remember Mick Tucker, or Michael Tucker, as he was born in London, England in 1947 on the 17th of July, died at the age of 54, which was rather sad. He was a nice guy and a bloody awesome drummer. And he was the drummer of that band right throughout their history, and made some great contributions with the Skins and Sticks over the years, including that song, Blockbuster. Greg Backer with you. It's the Sunday Breakfast Club. We've got Duran Duran coming your way very shortly, and also a bit of NXS in there for you live at Wembley.
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